Happy Tuesday, peeps. And after 7 p.m., we're together for the good time once again. Yeah, it's your girl, Best Jess. And this 7th of July is not only another beautiful day to be alive, but it's also just been a beautiful, sunny summer day for us as well. So regardless of what is on your agenda for the rest of it, my one wish is that you make time to get out and enjoy it just a bit. Go touch some grass, feel the sunshine on your shoulders, and all that good stuff. But take me with you, all right? Well, I'm in the studio all the way until midnight, and I have a great affirmation to start with. So repeat after me. My hard work and positive influence make a difference in the world around me. That's right. Anchoring your minds in the present, believe in yourself, lead with kindness, and trust that the effort you put in will create an impact. Yeah, no matter how big or small. So don't you forget that, and I'll remind you. Plus, I'll be providing the perfect playlist for the night with the legendary Dobie Key first up for us with I Love This Bar on River Country, WIBC.

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5: We'll get a little bit more nice weather with high pressure over our area for now. We do have a cold front on the way. That'll get here on Thursday afternoon with some rain. For now, mid-60s on our overnight low. Skies will be clear. We get mid-80s for the high on Wednesday and lots of sunshine. Few clouds coming in on Wednesday night, and then a mix of sun and clouds on Thursday. Afternoon showers and thunderstorms will be popping up. We'll be in the upper 80s, rain Thursday night into Friday. This is meteorologist Steve Hamilton.
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River Country, WIVR, Stella Lefty with Boston and raised in Glencoe, Illinois, which is like a village just north of Chicago. But she then relocated to Los Angeles, California. And guess what? Stella's father.

There's actually billionaire Eric Lefkoski. There we go. Yeah, a co-founder of Groupon, among a CEO of an AI tech company beyond. But as of September 2025, her dear old dad was worth an impressive $6 billion. Yeah, it's best, Jess. For now, it's almost 7:30, and it's Jordan Davis taking us back to the music with Bar None on River Country WIVR.

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River Country, WIVR, Bailey Zerman, that is Chevy Silverado, and now Peeps. It's your girl, Best Jess. We've got something fun to put on your calendar for the weekend. Yeah, going on Saturday, they'll be celebrating the big grand opening at JM Training in Bourbonnais from 10 until 7. And they have lots planned for it, too. So yeah, don't miss the prizes, competitions, giveaways, and your chance to win a three-hour training session. Plus, Mike D'Amano's going to be there for the broadcast between 11 and 12:30. This Saturday as well. Yeah, located at 233 Mooney Drive. Come say hello this weekend while you check out the new JM Training opening for business in Bourbonnais, running Master Firearms Defensive and Illinois Concealed Carry Training. So whether you're new to firearms or looking like to sharpen your skills, JM Training is a place you definitely want to get familiar with, and it sounds pretty cool. But for more, visit the website or the Facebook event page. And for now, after 7:30, time for a shot of tequila with Dan and Shay on River Country, WIVR. Someone get me a chaser.

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3: We'll get a little bit more nice weather with high pressure over our area for now. We do have a cold front on the way. That'll get here on Thursday afternoon with some rain. For now, mid-60s on our overnight low. Skies will be clear. We get mid-80s for the high on Wednesday and lots of sunshine. Few clouds coming in on Wednesday night, and then a mix of sun and clouds on Thursday. Afternoon showers and thunderstorms will be popping up. We'll be in the upper 80s. Rain Thursday night into Friday. This is meteorologist Steve Hamilton.
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River Country, WIVR, Russell Dickerson with Happen to Me. And pretty sure that summer nights are just made for outdoor movies. And this Thursday, you can head out to enjoy dinner and a movie on the green at the Grove in Bourbonnais. Yeah, they have food trucks opening at 6 p.m. while the film Jurassic Park starts at 7. That's right. By the way, reach out and tell me which one in the franchise you think is best. But honestly, the only correct answer is number one and anything besides number two. Anyways, best part is that this family-friendly community event is free. So check that out this Thursday night. But for more, visit our community calendar. For now, almost 8 p.m. And hey, I'll be right back on River Country, WIVR.

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I like my shirt untucked. I spend Saturdays working on my truck. I don't like to fight, but I ain't scared to bleed.

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1: River Country, WIVR, Chase Matthew with Darlin'. And you know what peeves is best, Jess? And many are pretty surprised to learn that I'm not really an extrovert. Yeah, safe assumption, you know, with my job, being on air, and like hosting events, but I'm not as outgoing as you think I am, and I tend to keep to myself or like hang in really small groups, and I'm not technically an introvert either, so where do I fit in this world? Well, they have finally figured me out. Also, all the others like me, and they have found a new personality type that they're calling an outrovert, which is someone who's outgoing enough to connect with people, but doesn't really care about fitting into a crowd, and would rather be authentic than popular. Now, I have never felt so seen or understood in my life, but outroverts, they're apparently often creative, independent, and perfectly comfortable doing things their own way. So what do you think? If you're saying yep to all of this, you're probably an introvert, so let me know. Meanwhile, though, after 8 p.m., and Luke Combs is getting us back to the music with Be By You on River Country, WIVR.

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0: City. They were nominated by Nicole Staino. Nicole and some of her co-workers are treated to some delicious food from our JJC and Linden Family McDonald's. 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
3: We'll get a little bit more nice weather with high pressure over our area for now. We do have a cold front on the way. That'll get here on Thursday afternoon with some rain. For now, mid-60s on our overnight low. Skies will be clear. We get mid-80s for the high on Wednesday and lots of sunshine. Few clouds coming in on Wednesday night, and then a mix of sun and clouds on Thursday. Afternoon showers and thunderstorms will be popping up. We'll be in the upper 80s. Rain Thursday night into Friday. This is meteorologist Steve Hamilton.
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River Country, WIVR, Heavens to Betsy. That's Jackson Dean. And hey, as the sun goes down tonight, peeps, let's just leave the stress of the day behind. Yeah, you've done enough. So grab your favorite snacks, kick up your feet, and I'll take care of the soundtrack. It's best, Jess. And almost 8:30, George and Luke, they're up next for us with Ride, Ride, Ride on River Country, WIVR.

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River Country, WIVR, Blake Shelton's God's Country. And another shout out to you, Tiffany Kregawatika, the latest lucky list of the week. That is right. According to our friend Tiffany, she works at Rice Bakery, and we'll also be giving her shout outs, by the way, all week long. Yeah, it's best just. We even, of course, award Tiffany with the Ultimate Thank You Prize package that we've packed with the goodies from Oliver's, LK Tax Shop, Game On, and us River Country. I mean, how great is that? Yeah, you enjoy all of that in your special week, girl, while the rest of you find a link to sign up for your chance to be a listener of the week, because you never know. You could be next. We do pick a new one every Monday. So get in the running via the website or using our mobile app, and good luck on that. For now, it's after 8:30. And Ella Langley's taking us back to the music with Choosin' Texas on River Country, WIVR.

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2: We'll get a little bit more nice weather with high pressure over our area for now. We do have a cold front on the way that'll get here on Thursday afternoon with some rain. For now, mid-60s on our overnight low. Skies will be clear. We get mid-80s for the high on Wednesday and lots of sunshine. Few clouds coming in on Wednesday night, and then a mix of sun and clouds on Thursday. Afternoon showers and thunderstorms will be popping up. We'll be in the upper 80s, rain Thursday night into Friday. This is meteorologist Steve Hamilton.
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River Country, WIVR, Ernest with What If I Could. And you should head out tomorrow. You should head on out tomorrow for the next Perry Farm Market and shop the local bakers, crafters, and artists. Also featuring the food vendors, specialty beverages, master gardeners, and entertainment by the Champagne Duo going on between 5:30 and 7 p.m. That's Wednesday the 8th right there at Perry Farm Park. Plus after 7 p.m., the Burnake Township Park District's free summer concert series will host a Rolling Stones tribute band called Rocks Off. Now, how fun is this? For more details, you can visit our community calendar. 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

0: River Country, WIVR, Jason Aldean's Don't Tell on Me. And after 9 p.m. on this Tuesday evening, peeps, and our 7th of July, and hey, Wesley Rowcliffe, how was your birthday yesterday? It's Best Jess. We didn't forget, all right? We're just celebrating you every single day until Sunday, since you're our lucky Birthday Club winner for it. And happy birthday to Wes.
1: Happy, happy birthday, baby. Happy birthday to you.
0: Turning another year older on the 6th of July, we hope he celebrated accordingly, and we really hope he enjoys his prize package game, too. It has prizes from Dairy Queen, also Bussies and Brookmont Bowling. How great is that? Happy birthday, happy birthday week to Wes, and to you, if it's yours, too, yeah. Well, for now, it's back to the music with Eli Young Bands, Even If It Breaks Your Heart, on River Country, WIVR.

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2: We'll get a little bit more nice weather with high pressure over our area for now. We do have a cold front on the way that'll get here on Thursday afternoon with some rain. For now, mid-60s on our overnight low. Skies will be clear. We get mid-80s for the high on Wednesday and lots of sunshine. A few clouds coming in on Wednesday night, and then a mix of sun and clouds on Thursday. Afternoon showers and thunderstorms will be popping up. We'll be in the upper 80s, rain Thursday night into Friday. This is meteorologist Steve Hamilton.
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River Country, WIVR. Don't we? That's Morgan Wallen. And hey, don't forget that you have some big signing plans with Denny Case here at the end of the week. Yeah, Trickle Best Jazz. The Flam Orchard's Peach Truck Tour will be rolling through and bringing their incredible sweet Southern Illinois peaches to Tractor Supply Company in Kankakee this Friday. Don't miss them. They're perfect for eating, fresh, making cobblers, pies, freezing, or canning. And you can even reserve a box ahead of time just to be safe. Otherwise, snag one Friday while supplies last and go spend some quality time with our buddy Denny Case. He'll be there on the 10th between 3 and 4:30 and giving away tickets to bring the fam to Holiday World and Splash and Safari this summer. How amazing would that be? Stop by and say hello to Denny, get signed up, and stock up on fresh-picked peaches at the end of the week. For more, though, visit our website or the event page on Facebook. For now, after 9:30, and Lady A is taking us back to the music with Need You Now on River Country, WIVR.

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Thanks a bunch for being here tonight, peeps. Yeah, it's your girl, Best Jess. I'll be right here with you for the rest of the night and all yours until midnight on River Country, WIVR.

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2: We'll get a little bit more nice weather with high pressure over our area for now. We do have a cold front on the way. That'll get here on Thursday afternoon with some rain. For now, mid-60s on our overnight low. Skies will be clear. We get mid-80s for the high on Wednesday and lots of sunshine. Few clouds coming in on Wednesday night, and then a mix of sun and clouds on Thursday. Afternoon showers and thunderstorms will be popping up. We'll be in the upper 80s. Rain Thursday night into Friday. This is meteorologist Steve Hamilton.
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River Country, WIVR. Love that one by Love and Feth. It's Angel Eyes. And hey there, peeps. It's your girl, Best Jess. And you should definitely join us this weekend for the good time and Love a Latte's 5th annual mini golf fundraiser at Adventure Commons. Yeah, this is something I never miss. With this year's theme being Christmas in July, featuring prizes, raffles, and mini golf, of course. Make a plan to come out for it, too, taking place Saturday, July 11th from 10 a.m. until 1. You can also be a sponsor. But either way, for more, visit our community calendar. And for now, almost 10 p.m., I'll be right back. I'm River Country, WIVR.

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River Country, WIVR, Max McNown, that's Better Me for You. And all right, peeps, after 10 p.m. on this Tuesday evening, and who's still awake with me tonight? It's Beth Chez. Whether you're working late, hanging out on the road, folding laundry, or just like avoiding going to bed because another workday is coming up tomorrow. Welcome to the party. Yeah, you're stuck with me until midnight, but we've got plenty of fun to keep us company and something that made me giggle earlier too, plus tons of your favorites coming our way from Rascal Flatts, Jimmy Buffett, Alan Jackson, and more. However, it all starts right now with Ella Langley and Be Her on River Country, WIVR.

0: What time zone am I on? What country am I in?
1: 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It's 5 o'clock somewhere.
0: It's always on 5 in Margaritaville, come to think of it.
1: Yeah, I heard that.
0: You've been there, haven't you?
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0: 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How's it going tonight, peeps? Let me know. It's Best Jess. 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
3: We'll get a little bit more nice weather with high pressure over our area for now. We do have a cold front on the way. That'll get here on Thursday afternoon with some rain. For now, mid-60s on our overnight low. Skies will be clear. We get mid-80s for the high on Wednesday and lots of sunshine. A few clouds coming in on Wednesday night, and then a mix of sun and clouds on Thursday. Afternoon showers and thunderstorms will be popping up. We'll be in the upper 80s, rain Thursday night into Friday. This is meteorologist Steve Hamilton.
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River Country, WYVR, Cowboy Songs by Mr. George Burge. And you know, probably one of my favorite posts that I've seen regarding the lavish affair last Friday gave me a good giggle and some much nostalgia. Yeah, it read, Taylor and Travis Kelce's wedding reads like a round of MASH from the third grade. Married at Madison Square Garden by comedian Adam Sandler. She wore Dior, and on the 4th of July weekend. How funny is that? They're honestly not wrong. Remember when we thought that that game could predict our futures? It's best just. Clearly, though, we were wrong, because I am not living in a mansion somewhere married to Devin Sawa, but I digress. And almost 10:30, it's Taylor. I knew it. I knew you on River Country, WIVR.

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River Country, WIVR, Lee Bryce with One of Them Girls. And set yourself a reminder, peeps, and wake up to win for more Gregory in the Morning. Yeah, join your buddy in the morning for the morning show all week. Yeah, and you'll get a chance to win a pair of tickets to see The Maverick and Friends at the Rialto Square Theater, featuring a decade-spanning version of the band, along with guest singers like Emily West and James Otto. I mean, how cool is that? Under the direction of Paul Mallow. Is it Mallow? Mallow? Either way. Although a battle with cancer forced him off the road, his musical influence remains thanks to The Maverick and Friends. And you don't want to miss your chance to check him out Sunday, November 8th, and look at your next chance at scoring tickets again in the a.m. So spend some of your morning with Roy and listen for your chance to win between 6 and 10 a.m. tomorrow. Good luck on that. For now, it's Best Jazz, and after 10:30, Kenny's taking us back to the music with Just Say We Did on River Country, WIVR.

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2: We'll get a little bit more nice weather with high pressure over our area for now. We do have a cold front on the way that'll get here on Thursday afternoon with some rain. For now, mid-60s on our overnight low. Skies will be clear. We get mid-80s for the high on Wednesday and lots of sunshine. A few clouds coming in on Wednesday night, and then a mix of sun and clouds on Thursday. Afternoon showers and thunderstorms will be popping up. We'll be in the upper 80s. Rain Thursday night into Friday. This is meteorologist Steve Hamilton.
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River Country, WIVR, heads up, peeps, it's your girl, Best Jess, and they'll be hosting another Lunchtime Bites and Beats on Festival Street event this week. Yeah, taking place every Wednesday through September, but featuring a new lineup of food trucks and entertainment options between 11 a.m. and 1, which coming up here tomorrow on the 8th, they're going to have Auntie Anne's and Chick-fil-A serving up while Tal Hazelrick provides the live music. 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

River Country, WIVR, Rocky Mountain Low, the new one by Corey Kent and Co Wetzel. And evening peeps, it's your girl Best Jess, and after 11 p.m., you know, one thing that I gotta say I love about country music, it reminds us to slow down every once in a while. Yeah, life gets so busy, but when I'm in the studio until midnight right here with you, we've got nowhere to be except, you know, right here with our favorite songs. I love that. So thanks a bunch for letting us be a part of your evening adventures, and ready to get your shine on, because FGL, they're here to take us back to the music on River Country, WIVR.

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3: We'll get a little bit more nice weather with high pressure over our area for now. We do have a cold front on the way that'll get here on Thursday afternoon with some rain. For now, mid-60s on our overnight low. Skies will be clear. We get mid-80s for the high on Wednesday and lots of sunshine. A few clouds coming in on Wednesday night, and then a mix of sun and clouds on Thursday. Afternoon showers and thunderstorms will be popping up. We'll be in the upper 80s, rain Thursday night into Friday. This is meteorologist Steve Hamilton.
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Cracker Country, WIVR, Zach Dobbs, Sounds Like the Radio. And hey, peeps, it's Best Jess. Once again, I think you should join us this weekend for the Good Time and Love a Latte's 5th Annual Mini Golf Fundraiser at Adventure Commons. Yeah, I never miss this one, all right? With this year's theme actually being Christmas in July, it's going to be featuring lunch, prizes, raffles, and a bunch of fun mini golf. So make a plan of coming out for it. Yeah, taking place Saturday, July 11th from 10 a.m. until 1. And you can also be a sponsor, too. Just either way, get in on this. For more, visit our community calendar. And for now, almost 11:30, we have Ashley Cook and your place on River Country, WIVR.

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5: We'll get a little bit more nice weather with high pressure over our area for now. We do have a cold front on the way that'll get here on Thursday afternoon with some rain. For now, mid-60s on our overnight low. Skies will be clear. We get mid-80s for the high on Wednesday and lots of sunshine. A few clouds coming in on Wednesday night, and then a mix of sun and clouds on Thursday. Afternoon showers and thunderstorms will be popping up. We'll be in the upper 80s. Rain Thursday night into Friday. This is meteorologist Steve Hamilton.
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3: We'll get a little bit more nice weather with high pressure over our area for now. We do have a cold front on the way. That'll get here on Thursday afternoon with some rain. For now, mid-60s on our overnight low. Skies will be clear. We get mid-80s for the high on Wednesday and lots of sunshine. Few clouds coming in on Wednesday night, and then a mix of sun and clouds on Thursday. Afternoon showers and thunderstorms will be popping up. We'll be in the upper 80s. Rain Thursday night into Friday. This is meteorologist Steve Hamilton.
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3: We'll get a little bit more nice weather with high pressure over our area for now. We do have a cold front on the way. That'll get here on Thursday afternoon with some rain. For now, mid-60s on our overnight low. Skies will be clear. We get mid-80s for the high on Wednesday and lots of sunshine. Few clouds coming in on Wednesday night, and then a mix of sun and clouds on Thursday. Afternoon showers and thunderstorms will be popping up. We'll be in the upper 80s. Rain Thursday night into Friday. This is meteorologist Steve Hamilton.
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2: We'll get a little bit more nice weather with high pressure over our area for now. We do have a cold front on the way. That'll get here on Thursday afternoon with some rain. For now, mid-60s on our overnight low. Skies will be clear. We get mid-80s for the high on Wednesday and lots of sunshine. A few clouds coming in on Wednesday night, and then a mix of sun and clouds on Thursday. Afternoon showers and thunderstorms will be popping up. We'll be in the upper 80s, rain Thursday night into Friday. This is meteorologist Steve Hamilton.
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1: We'll get a little bit more nice weather with high pressure over our area for now. We do have a cold front on the way. That'll get here on Thursday afternoon with some rain. For now, mid-60s on our overnight low. Skies will be clear. We get mid-80s for the high on Wednesday and lots of sunshine. A few clouds coming in on Wednesday night, and then a mix of sun and clouds on Thursday. Afternoon showers and thunderstorms will be popping up. We'll be in the upper 80s, rain Thursday night into Friday. This is meteorologist Steve Hamilton.
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3: We'll get a little bit more nice weather with high pressure over our area for now. We do have a cold front on the way. That'll get here on Thursday afternoon with some rain. For now, mid-60s on our overnight low. Skies will be clear. We get mid-80s for the high on Wednesday and lots of sunshine. A few clouds coming in on Wednesday night, and then a mix of sun and clouds on Thursday. Afternoon showers and thunderstorms will be popping up. We'll be in the upper 80s, rain Thursday night into Friday. This is meteorologist Steve Hamilton.
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2: We'll get a little bit more nice weather with high pressure over our area for now. We do have a cold front on the way. That'll get here on Thursday afternoon with some rain. For now, mid-60s on our overnight low. Skies will be clear. We get mid-80s for the high on Wednesday and lots of sunshine. A few clouds coming in on Wednesday night, and then a mix of sun and clouds on Thursday. Afternoon showers and thunderstorms will be popping up. We'll be in the upper 80s, rain Thursday night into Friday. This is meteorologist Steve Hamilton.
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2: We'll get a little bit more nice weather with high pressure over our area for now. We do have a cold front on the way. That'll get here on Thursday afternoon with some rain. For now, mid-60s on our overnight low. Skies will be clear. We get mid-80s for the high on Wednesday and lots of sunshine. Few clouds coming in on Wednesday night, and then a mix of sun and clouds on Thursday. Afternoon showers and thunderstorms will be popping up. We'll be in the upper 80s, rain Thursday night into Friday. This is meteorologist Steve Hamilton.
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1: NBC News Radio, I'm Michael Kastner. President Trump says the fragile ceasefire with Iran is over. More from Mark Mayfield.
2: Trump spoke overnight from Turkey, where he's attending this week's NATO summit.
3: I think it's over. I don't want to deal with them anymore. They're scum. You know what scum is? They're scum. They're sick people. They're led by sick people.
2: The president said he'd let U.S. negotiators continue talking about the matter, but stressed he doesn't want to waste any more time. His announcement comes as fresh attacks have kicked up tensions across the Middle East, with Iran targeting ships transiting the Strait of Hormuz and the U.S. military striking dozens of targets in response. The U.S. Treasury Department also moved on Tuesday to reimpose sanctions on the sale of Iranian oil, immediately sending the price of crude up.
1: Vice President J.D. Vance will be in Milwaukee later today. The White House says he'll be speaking about the Trump administration's ongoing work to combat fraud. Trump appointed Vance to head the nationwide crackdown on federal benefits and health care fraud. Vance will be speaking at the Wisconsin Air National Guard's 128th Air Refueling Wing. Much of Midtown Manhattan's east side is returning to normal after evacuation orders were eased near an unstable high-rise. More from Andrew Whitman in New York.
4: For much of Tuesday, a chunk of Midtown East was closed to vehicles and pedestrians from 40th to 45th Streets between 1st and 3rd Avenues. Around 10 p.m. Tuesday night, officials lifted those restrictions, though five buildings will remain empty. Vehicular traffic is restricted on 42nd and 43rd Streets. If you live or work there, you will be allowed access. Crews inside are continuing work to try and stabilize the building.
1: Emmy nominations will be announced later this morning. The annual awards for the Best in TV will be handed out in September. Mariska Hargitay is set to host the event. Michael Kastner, NBC News Radio.
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5: A slow-moving cold front is headed our way. That should arrive on Thursday, but in the meantime, we have high pressure overhead today, so we're hitting the mid-80s and it should be sunny. The wind will stay pretty light. Overnight, some clouds and upper 60s, and then we'll have clouds moving in through the day on Thursday. We get scattered afternoon showers and thunderstorms, and pretty warm. We'll hit the upper 80s. Rain looks likely on Thursday night, more showers and thunderstorms hanging around on Friday. I'm meteorologist Steve Hamilton.
6: 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We're looking at 66 in Rensselaer, 65 in Bradley.
7: Guess what day it is, huh? 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
7: Woo-woo!
6: Well, happy hump day. Welcome to Wednesday. Today is the 8th of July, and it's going to be a special day here. It is Concert Wednesday here on River Country. We're going to be giving away tickets to some great concerts. Well, let's see. Coming up next hour, 7 o'clock hour, 8 o'clock hour. 3 hours in a row, we are going to give you tickets to some great shows. The Windy City Smokeout is coming to the parking lot of the United Center. That actually starts tonight, but we've got tickets for tomorrow night, Friday, Saturday, and Sunday. The likes of Blake Shelton, Lainey Wilson, Jordan Davis, Scotty McCreery, and others coming to the Windy City Smokeout. Your first chance to win a wristband for you and a guest for Thursday, Friday, Saturday, and Sunday is coming up next hour. Part of the fun this morning. Also coming up, the Mavericks and Friends coming to the Rialto November the 8th. We've got tickets for that as well. The fun begins next hour here on River Country WIVR.

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River Country, WIVR. That is Kane Brown. We had a Roy Gregory survey the other day talking about the tastes of summer. What are things that are summer foods that you love so much? One of them that was listed on many occasions was peaches. I'm going to tell you how you can score some peaches Friday. Details up in 6 minutes.

0: River Country, WIVR, taking a ride here on this hump day morning with George Burge and Luke Bryan. We had a Roy Gregory survey the other day talking about what are some of the tastes of summer. And we had watermelon, we had ice cream, all kinds of cool things. Peaches was on that list. And speaking of peaches, if peaches are one of your favorite parts of summer, Flam Orchard's Peach Truck Tour is going to be coming to Kankakee, right next to the Walmart there in the Tractor Supply parking lot, this Friday. And Denny Case is going to be there from 3 to 5 with those tree-ripened Southern Illinois peaches. Yes, perfect for eating. Whether you eat them right there, just out of the little basket there, or maybe you want to make cobbler pies, freeze them, can them, whatever the case, you can reserve a box ahead of time to make sure you don't miss out while supplies last. And that's happening this Friday. Denny Case is going to be there from 3 to 4:30, not only with those peaches, but he also will have a family pack of tickets to Holiday World in Santa Claus, Indiana. So celebrate summer with Denny Case and our friends at Flam Orchards for those delicious peaches this Friday, 3 to 4:30 with Denny Case. More details up on our website, WIBR1017.com.
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River Country WIVR, Gavin Adcock with Never Call Again. All right, you want to decrease your chance of getting dementia? Walk. Yes, a new study from the Albert Einstein College of Medicine found people in

NBC News Radio. I'm Michael Kastner. President Trump says the fragile ceasefire with Iran is over. Speaking overnight from Turkey, where he's attending this week's NATO summit, Trump said he'd let U.S. negotiators continue talking about the matter, but said he didn't feel like wasting any more time. His announcement comes as fresh attacks have kicked up tensions across the Middle East, with Iran targeting ships transiting the Strait of Hormuz and the U.S. military striking dozens of targets in response. Much of Midtown Manhattan's east side is returning to normal after evacuation orders were eased near an unstable high-rise. For much of Tuesday, a chunk of Midtown East was closed to vehicles and pedestrians. Officials have since lifted those restrictions. And Garth Brooks is returning to his roots and

0: Hitting the road this summer, the country icon announced his Blame It All on My Roots. The arena tour will kick off in August. Michael Kastner, NBC News Radio.
1: A slow-moving cold front is headed our way. That should arrive on Thursday, but in the meantime, we have high pressure overhead today, so we're hitting the mid-80s and it should be sunny. The wind will stay pretty light. Overnight, some clouds and upper 60s, and then we'll have clouds moving in through the day on Thursday. We get scattered afternoon showers and thunderstorms, and pretty warm. We'll hit the upper 80s. Rain looks likely on Thursday night. More showers and thunderstorms hanging around on Friday. I'm meteorologist Steve Hamilton.
2: Thank you, Steve. It is 531. We have 64 in Watseka. It is 66 in Kankakee.
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River Country WIVR with Vincent Mason. Coming up, we'll check River Country sports here on this Wednesday. Cubs, White Sox, Cardinals in action. A Cardinals player was added to the All-Star roster. And the World Cup Stage 16 is over with two close games played yesterday. We'll have details coming up in 6 minutes. Here's Dustin Lynch on WIVR.

Because great music doesn't have an expiration date. 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

0: River Country, WIVR with Diamond Rio, some 90s country coming at you here on this Wednesday morning. It is time to check River Country sports. Cubs open up their three-game series in Baltimore with a 5-2 win. Matthew Boyd gave up three hits and six scoreless innings. The Cubs have won seven of their last nine. They continue their series tonight. White Sox crushed by the Red Sox 8-1 in their three-game series at the Rays. The White Sox had their two-game winning streak snapped. They continue their series tonight. Cardinals lost both games of their doubleheader against the Brewers in St. Louis, 4-3 in Game 1, 10-2 in the nightcap. All in all, the Cardinals have dropped four in a row. They play again tonight. Meanwhile, baseball is releasing a list of replacements for the All-Star game next week in Philadelphia. Cardinals closer Riley O'Brien, one of the players named to the National League team. And the World Cup of FIFA and the The round of 16 stage is over. Argentina overcame a two-goal deficit to beat Egypt 3-2. Switzerland edged Colombia 4-3. The quarterfinals kick off Thursday. It'll be France and Morocco battling in New England.
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3: 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I'm Mike Pearson with news and commentary from America's most essential industry, agriculture. 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
4: I have some places in my territory that have already surpassed 40 inches of rainfall, which, you know, exceeds our typical annual rainfall on a normal year, if we know what that is anymore. 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That's driving a lot of conversations around fungicide options, timing, applications. My helicopter started this week, and we'll probably be running all the way through August 15th this year, you know, trying to protect this crop that's in the field.
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4: 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On the flip side, you know, a well-thought-out plan that we make in the winter saves us a lot of headache when we get into the main part of the growing season.
3: 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On Tuesday of last week, Bayer's Monsanto company and its subsidiary Ruveon filed a petition with the U.S. Department of Commerce and the International Trade Commission, asking those regulators in Washington to place anti-dumping and countervailing duties on glyphosate imported from China. Bayer is the only company still making glyphosate on American soil. They've got plants in both Louisiana and Iowa, and the company argues that Chinese producers are dumping the chemical here at below fair market value. Now, Bayer says the numbers back up their argument. Glyphosate prices have fallen since 2023, even as demand has climbed. Monsanto says it's been forced to cut jobs in order to compete. The petition alleges Chinese dumping margins running anywhere from between 69% to more than 446%. Bayer also points to China's expansion, noting that one Chinese firm has built the world's largest glyphosate plant and has invested $800 million into a new production facility in Indonesia. But farm groups aren't cheering. The National Corn Growers Association, the American Soybean Association, and the National Association of Wheat Growers all came out swinging, warning that duties on Chinese glyphosate would drive up the price of one of the most widely used weed control tools in American agriculture. And they do it while growers are already feeling the squeeze of high input costs and weak commodity prices. National Corn Growers Association President Jed Bauer, an Ohio farmer, put it bluntly, saying Bayer is acting for its shareholders at the expense of the American farmer. Now, just last month, these same groups stood with Bayer when the Supreme Court shielded the company from state failure to warn lawsuits over glyphosate. Those commodity groups spent years defending farmers' access to the product, and now they feel as if the company has turned around and asked Washington to make that same product more expensive. Looking forward, the Commerce Department has said they'll respond around July 20th to Bayer's petition for additional tariffs on Chinese glyphosate. And the International Trade Commission is also investigating, but it could be months before additional costs are imposed on generic glyphosate here for American farmers. That's Farm Progress America, brought to you today by Nutrien Ag Solutions, feeding the future together. I'm Mike Pearson. Thanks for listening.
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River Country, WIVR, with Luke Combs, Be By You. 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Nice night for it. Yeah, should be around 70 this evening.

0: the latest and greatest in country, plus local news and weather. 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Sunny skies again today, high nearing 90. Complete look at the forecast coming up. Checking your River Country news this Wednesday morning, I'm Rob West. Kankakee man alleges a co-worker pointed a gun at him on the city's east side Monday morning. According to reports, city police called to the 1600 block of East Eagle Street about 6:15 Monday morning by a man who said that he'd gone to pick up his co-worker at his home on Monday morning. The victim said that when he got there, the co-worker pointed what appeared to be a rifle in his direction. The man told officers that he'd had an argument with the co-worker the day before. City police are investigating the incident. Construction on Kankakee's East Riverwalk project has slowed over the past 3 weeks or so. Kankakee City Engineer Neil Piggish explained at Monday night's Kankakee City Council meeting that more soil testing needed to be done before they could move forward with the project.
1: We dug some test pits to evaluate the soil where the walls actually are going to be at and to basically do a little more enhanced design at that location to really evaluate the soil and the water levels as they fluctuate and what that effect will have on the retaining walls and do the appropriate design to make sure those are solid. So
0: Piggish says that they hope to resume work on the East Riverwalk sometime this week or next week, depending on the weather. Communities across the country are taking part in a simultaneous reading of the Declaration of Independence today. Mark Mayfield has the details.
2: The nationwide effort in honor of America's 250th anniversary will span 9,500 miles and 9 time zones to mark the day that the document was first read aloud, July the 8th of 1776. Readings are expected to take place in over 700 participating communities, representing all 50 states and 5 U.S. territories. I'm Mark Mayfield.
0: Several cities in Illinois taking part in the reading. The closest to us, Oak Park, where it'll be read at 5 o'clock tonight at the Oak Park River Forest Museum, and in Normal, where the reading held at 5 this evening at the Connie Link Amphitheater.
3: NBC News Radio, I'm Michael Kastner. President Trump says the fragile ceasefire with Iran is over. Speaking overnight from Turkey, where he's attending this week's NATO summit, Trump said he'd let U.S. negotiators continue talking about the matter, but said he didn't feel like wasting any more time. His announcement comes as fresh attacks have kicked up tensions across the Middle East, with Iran targeting ships transiting the Strait of Hormuz and the U.S. military striking dozens of targets in response. Much of Midtown Manhattan's east side is returning to normal after evacuation orders were eased near an unstable high-rise. For much of Tuesday, a chunk of Midtown East was closed to vehicles and pedestrians. Officials have since lifted those restrictions. And Garth Brooks is returning to his roots and hitting the road this summer. The country icon announced his Blame It All on My Roots. The arena tour will kick off in August. Michael Kastner, NBC News Radio.
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0: In sports, Cubs won yesterday. The Sox and Cards both lost. Cubs opened their series with the Orioles in Baltimore with a 5-2 win Tuesday. Same two teams there tonight. White Sox lost their series opener to the Red Sox in Chicago 8-1. Same two teams there tonight. St. Louis Cardinals lost both ends of a doubleheader to the Brewers 4-3 and 10-2. The Cards host the Brewers again tonight. Chicago Sky beat the Phoenix Mercury 77-66 last night. The Sky visit the Sparks on Friday. And the World Cup takes today off. Quarterfinals start tomorrow afternoon. France faces Morocco.
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7: A slow-moving cold front is headed our way. That should arrive on Thursday, but in the meantime, we have high pressure overhead today, so we're hitting the mid-80s, and it should be sunny. The wind will stay pretty light. Overnight, some clouds and upper 60s, and then we'll have clouds moving in through the day on Thursday. We get scattered afternoon showers and thunderstorms, and pretty warm. We'll hit the upper 80s. Rain looks likely on Thursday night, more showers and thunderstorms hanging around on Friday. I'm meteorologist Steve Hamilton.
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9: Guess what day it is, huh? 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
8: 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And we are ready to celebrate today with a chance to win concert tickets pretty much every hour here on the morning show. It starts this hour with your final chance to win a couple of two-day passes for you and your guests to check out 4 days of fun at the Windy City Smokeout there in the parking lot of the United Center in Chicago. 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The likes of Scotty McCreery, Lainey Wilson, Jordan Davis, Russell Dickerson, Tyler Hubbard, Blake Shelton, Warren Ziders, George Burge, and others. Yeah, WindyCitySmokeout.com for the details. We've got a four-day pass for you and a guest coming up this hour. Stay tuned for your first of a couple chances to win tickets to the Windy City Smokeout. Coming up this morning, here to get things rolling, Kenny Chesney, here on River Country WIVR.

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River Country, WIVR, Love and Life here on this Wednesday morning. It's Roy Gregory, Love and Life, because we have a lot of concert news to spread out. Garth Brooks is coming to Indiana, and no, it's not Notre Dame Stadium. I have details about Garth and a stadium tour announcement with a first date coming in Indiana. I'll have details coming up in 6 minutes. Speaking of concerts, this morning we are giving away final chances to check out the Windy City Smokeout there in the parking lot of the United Center in Chicago. A two-day wristband for you and a guest for Thursday, Friday, Saturday, and Sunday. All kinds of guests there. Lainey Wilson, Blake Shelton, and more. This guy going to be there, too. Hudson Westbrook. Your chance to win coming up at 6:43 this morning.

0: when Garth had the hat and Shania had the world. 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

0: has a concert announcement. Yes, he is returning to his roots, announcing his Blame It On His Roots arena tour. One concert location has been announced with more to follow. The arena tour is going to kick off in August. The first dates, August 21st and August 22nd in Indianapolis. More dates are going to be released here in the next couple of weeks. Tickets for Garth's show in Indianapolis go on sale. Actually, shows go on sale July 17th. Every seat priced at $154. Garth coming off headlining festival performances in Milwaukee and London last month. And he's got two dates in Indianapolis, August 21st and 22nd. If you want more info, visit his website, garthbrooks.com.
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River Country, WIVR. That's Dylan Marlowe, Dylan Scott. Big thank you to Tiffany Craig of Watseka. She is our River Country Listener of the Week. 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Tiffany, thank you. She works at Rise Baking Company in Manteno. 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She says she enjoys the music. 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And have a bite to eat and a beverage there at Oliver's Bar and Grill in Bradley and Kankakee. Register today. We'll pick another Listener of the Week on Monday. 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Look for Tiffany's smiling face on our website. 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

0: The latest and greatest in country, plus local news and weather. 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Sunny skies again today, high nearing 90. Complete look at the forecast coming up. Checking your River Country news this Wednesday morning, I'm Rob West. Jasper County, Indiana Sheriff's Police investigating after a weekend crash left a car in the Iroquois River. In a Facebook post, Jasper County deputies say it was about 1:15 Sunday afternoon. They were called to a rural intersection where a car driven by Nicole Conley of Rensselaer reportedly went off the road down an embankment and into the river. Conley, able to get out of the car before ambulance crews arrived, she did complain of back pain. Cause of the crash is under investigation. Kankakee City Council took its first steps toward adopting a 2026-27 budget. Mayor Chris Curtis said the surplus is smaller this year because of repairs that needed to be made to city buildings and vehicles that sustained damage from the March storms.
1: I expect

0: our revenues to be much higher than we're projecting. But this is a guardrail, and I'm just trying to be very conservative, very safe. I'm not concerned about a $527 surplus. I'm more worried about a balanced budget. And ultimately, I think when it's all said and done, we'll have a surplus like we typically have of north of six figures.
1: Mayor Curtis added that the city currently has $8.5 million in reserves in case of an emergency. The second reading and potential passing of the city's annual budget will take place at the next meeting on Monday, July 20th. Mega Millions jackpot continues to grow, with no one having matched last night's winning numbers. That means the top prize for Friday's Mega Millions drawing at least $604 million. No one's won the Mega Millions jackpot since St. Patrick's Day. Also, it's been a while since anyone collected the Powerball's top prize. That estimated jackpot for tonight's Powerball drawing, $434 million.
2: NBC News Radio, I'm Michael Kastner. President Trump says he thinks the ceasefire with Iran is over. Speaking overnight from Turkey, where he's attending this week's NATO summit, Trump said he'd let U.S. negotiators continue talking about the matter, but said he doesn't feel like wasting any more time. His announcement comes as fresh attacks have kicked up tensions across the Middle East, with Iran targeting ships transiting the Strait of Hormuz, the U.S. military striking dozens of targets in response. The first-ever nuclear-powered commercial satellite is now in orbit. More from Mark Mayfield.
3: The Beta Voltaic Orbital High Reliability, or BOR, satellite was launched Tuesday morning on a SpaceX Falcon 9 rocket from Vandenberg Space Force Base in California. The satellite uses the radioactive decay of tritium, a hydrogen isotope, to power itself. The satellite is a test of the new technology's feasibility.
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7: A slow-moving cold front is headed our way. That should arrive on Thursday, but in the meantime, we have high pressure overhead today, so we're hitting the mid-80s, and it should be sunny. The wind will stay pretty light. Overnight, some clouds and upper 60s, and then we'll have clouds moving in through the day on Thursday. We get scattered afternoon showers and thunderstorms, and pretty warm. We'll hit the upper 80s. Rain looks likely on Thursday night, more showers and thunderstorms hanging around on Friday. I'm meteorologist Steve Hamilton.
8: Thank you, Steve. Sunshine, pretty nice this morning. 67 in Morocco. It is 67 in Bradley. Coming up, your first of a couple chances to win tickets to the Windy City Smokeout there in the parking lot of the United Center in Chicago. The likes of Lainey Wilson, Blake Shelton, Jordan Davis, Scotty McCreary, and others. And that kicks off tonight. We've got four-day wristbands for you and a guest for Thursday, Friday, Saturday, and Sunday. We're going to play Blake or Fake. I'm going to give you two things about Blake Shelton. One's real, one's fake. Yeah, your chance to win coming up in 6 minutes. Here's Zach John King.

0: River Country, WIBR. Blake Shelton going to be part of the Windy City Smokeout, which is coming to the parking lot of the United Center starting tonight. But the big shows are Thursday, Friday, Saturday, and Sunday. Blake Shelton is headlining Sunday's lineup with Warren Zeiders and George Burge. Other performers on Saturday include Jordan Davis, Russell Dickerson, and Tyler Hubbard. Lainey Wilson going to be there with Hudson Westbrook, Vincent Mason, and others Friday. And tomorrow, the headliners include Scotty McCreery and Darius Rucker with his band Hootie and the Blowfish. So a couple things to keep in mind. Number one, you cannot have won here on River Country in the past 30 days. And number two, you will need to come pick up your tickets. They are good for all 4 days, Thursday, Friday, Saturday, and Sunday there at the parking lot of the United Center. You will need to pick these up either today or tomorrow. And you got to get our question correct. It's time for Blake or Fake. The number to call is 800-656-1017. Here is our Blake or Fake question. One of these is true. One of them is fake. It's Blake or Fake. Blake was named People Magazine's Sexiest Man Alive. Blake owns a pet camel named Buck. Blake or Fake? Which one is true? Which one is false? Blake once named People Magazine's Sexiest Man Alive, and he owns a pet camel named Buck. We need to know which one is Blake, which one is Fake. All right, you want to go to the Windy City Smokeout this weekend? Give me a call right now. The number's 800-656-1017.
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2: 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I'm Kat Kasson with a look at the day's top stories for the farmers and rural folks on this Wednesday. 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
4: Yes, it is Pioneer's 100th anniversary since 1926 when the company was first formed. This year is Pioneer's 100th anniversary. For myself, it's my 52nd year since Atkins Seed was developed. A tribute is really deserved to Pioneer and to Henry Wallace, the individual that started the company. He perceived a problem of the yield plateau of corn and the public's general using open pollinated corn. He perceived that that could be resolved. He went against the grain, proved it, and it took over like wildfire to move to hybrid seed corn, and other companies were formed.
3: Yeah, going strong still with Pioneer, with the local dealership here as well. And if anybody wants to talk more about this, they can reach out.
4: 815-945-5113.
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2: 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I'm Kent Kasson.
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8: A slow-moving cold front is headed our way. That should arrive on Thursday. But in the meantime, we have high pressure overhead today. So we're hitting the mid-80s and it should be sunny. The wind will stay pretty light. Overnight, some clouds and upper 60s. And then we'll have clouds moving in through the day on Thursday. We get scattered afternoon showers and thunderstorms. And pretty warm. We'll hit the upper 80s. Rain looks likely on Thursday night, more showers and thunderstorms hanging around on Friday. I'm meteorologist Steve Hamilton.
0: Thank you, Steve. Sunny, really nice this morning. 67 in Braidwood, 68 in Kankakee. All right, time to give away the first of a couple of four-day passes for you and a guest to the Windy City Smokeout in Chicago. Great list of entertainers. WindyCitySmokeout.com. That's in the parking lot of the United Center in Chicago. With that in mind, it's time to play Blake or Fake and go to the phones. Hi, good morning, River Country. Who's this?
9: Good morning. This is Enrique.
0: Enrique, you want to play Blake or Fake with us this morning to see the Windy City Smokeout this weekend?
9: Yeah, let's try.
0: All right, so Blake Shelton, I'm going to give you two facts. One's true, one's false. Blake or Fake. Blake was named People Magazine's Sexiest Man Alive. And Blake Shelton owns a pet camel named Buck. Which
9: I'm going to go with the first one.
0: And that would that be true or would it be false?
9: It'll be true.
0: And you're right. He was named in, 2017 People Magazine's Sexiest Man Alive. Enrique, you're going to go see the Windy City Smokeout.
9: Oh, man. Awesome.
0: Yep, Blake Shelton going to be there along with Lainey Wilson, Jordan Davis, Scotty McCurry, and a bunch of others. You and guests there on us. Congratulations.
9: Thank you.
0: All right, and again, WindyCitySmokeout.com for more details. We're going to have another chance to win coming up at about 9:10. We're going to have the Lainey Country Challenge in honor of Lainey Wilson, who's going to be there Friday night. Yeah, going to be fun. More chances to win. Coming up here on River Country.

River Country WIBR, Jason Aldean. One of the great tastes of summer, sweet corn, and you can get your fill at the Hersher Lions Club's 15th annual Corn Bowl, which happens this Friday. I think I called it the Corn Boil the other day. It's the Corn Bowl, where you can enjoy roasted sweet corn with mouthwatering sandwiches, brats, pork sandwiches, hot dogs, fun games for the kids, live entertainment from the Velvet Rose Pen. Mike Rubel, our friend, tells me that the corn is outstanding every single year, and it's happening in downtown Hersher this Friday, July the 10th, the 15th annual Hersher Lions Club's Corn Bowl. It starts at 5 p.m. in downtown Hersher, and if you're looking for a good time, that is the place to be this Friday. 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

0: 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Routes 1 and 24 East, Watsika. Sunny skies again today, high nearing 90. Complete look at the forecast coming up. Checking your River Country news this Wednesday morning, I'm Rob West. Jasper County, Indiana Sheriff's Police report four people sent to the hospital after a two-vehicle crash Sunday in Remington. Jake Lamore has the story.
1: Rob, according to a press release, deputies were called to the wreck just before 12:30 Sunday afternoon at U.S. Highway 231 and I-65 near the southbound off-ramp in Remington. 21-year-old Jawad Khan of Volo, Illinois, was driving a 2009 Toyota Sienna minivan along with two passengers when he failed to stop at a stop sign coming off of I-65 onto U.S. Highway 231. Khan's minivan collided with the driver's side of a 2014 Ford F-150 driven by 62-year-old Denny Taylor of Remington along with his two dogs. Taylor, Khan, and his two passengers were all sent to the hospital with significant injuries. One person had to be airlifted to a trauma center in Indianapolis. The two dogs were released to family members. I'm Jake Lamore.
0: Kankakee County Sheriff's Police looking into a theft from a home on Old Orchard Lane in Aroma Park. With our Crime Stoppers Tip of the Week, here's Kankakee County Sheriff's Department Chief Deputy Temp Bukowski.
2: A crew claiming to be performing driveway seal coating in the area approached a homeowner and offered to complete work on the property on Thursday, July 2nd. After an agreement was reached and the work was completed, one member of the crew reportedly distracted the homeowner by asking him to look at another area of the property, while the remaining workers were left unattended. After the crew departed, the homeowner discovered that a large amount of cash had been stolen from inside the residence. Investigators believe that the theft occurred while the homeowner was being intentionally distracted. The suspects were described as a small crew traveling in a white or silver crew cab pickup truck equipped with large seal coating tank and pump in the bed of the truck. Still images of the vehicle are available to view on the Kankakee County Sheriff's Office app as well as social media sites. If you observe the driveway seal coating crew operating in the area around the time of this incident, or if you have information that could help identify those responsible, please call Crime Stoppers by calling 815-93-CRIME.
0: Tips to Crime Stoppers are anonymous, could result in a cash reward.
3: NBC News Radio, I'm Michael Kastner. President Trump says he thinks the ceasefire with Iran is over. Speaking overnight from Turkey, where he's attending this week's NATO summit, Trump said he'd let U.S. negotiators continue talking about the matter, but said he doesn't feel like wasting any more time. His announcement comes as fresh attacks have kicked up tensions across the Middle East, with Iran targeting ships transiting the Strait of Hormuz, and the U.S. military striking dozens of targets in response. The first ever nuclear-powered commercial satellite is now in orbit. More from Mark Mayfield.
4: The Beta Voltaic Orbital High Reliability, or BOR, satellite was launched Tuesday morning on a SpaceX Falcon 9 rocket from Vandenberg Space Force Base in California. The satellite uses the radioactive decay of tritium, a hydrogen isotope, to power itself. The satellite is a test of the new technology's feasibility.
3: Michael Kastner, NBC News Radio.
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6: 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Practices start July 28th. 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Cubs opened up their three-game series with the Orioles with a 5-2 win. They play again tonight. White Sox lost to the Red Sox 8-1. They play again tonight. Cardinals swept in a doubleheader with the Brewers. They play again today, and the World Cup 16 stage over. Argentina defeated Egypt. Switzerland edged Colombia.
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8: A slow-moving cold front is headed our way. That should arrive on Thursday, but in the meantime, we have high pressure overhead today, so we're hitting the mid-80s and it should be sunny. The wind will stay pretty light. Overnight, some clouds and upper 60s, and then we'll have clouds moving in through the day on Thursday. We get scattered afternoon showers and thunderstorms, and pretty warm. We'll hit the upper 80s. Rain looks likely on Thursday night, more showers and thunderstorms hanging around on Friday. I'm meteorologist Steve Hamilton.
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6: Well, good morning and happy hump day. Roy Gregory rolling through another hour of country fun. All right, Travis Kelce and Taylor Swift, probably the most famous wedding in a number of years this past weekend. But what's next? Where's the honeymoon going to be? You can only imagine that a couple this big is probably going to have a big honeymoon. We're getting the scoop, and I'm going to give it to you. Coming up here at 7:15, where would Travis and Taylor go to celebrate their honeymoon? Also, this hour, we've got tickets to see the Mavericks and Friends coming to the magnificent Rialto Square Theater. Your chance coming up a little later on this hour. Here to kick things off, Morgan Wallen on River Country.

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River Country WIVR Summertime Fun with Kid Rock here on this Sunday morning. Happy Wednesday. We're halfway through the week. Halfway through another week of summer. We've got Windy City Smokeout tickets coming up a little bit later on with some Lainey Wilson trivia. And this hour, the Mavericks and Friends coming to the magnificent Rialto Square Theater. Your chance to win coming up at 7:43. And Taylor Swift and Travis Kelce are married, but where are they going on their honeymoon? I think I know. Coming up in 6 minutes.

0: River Country WIVR with the biggest wedding in a long time this past weekend. Taylor Swift right there with I Knew It, I Knew You. Of course, Taylor and Travis, TNT, now a married couple. So now that they've officially tied the knot, how are they going to do a honeymoon? I mean, they're so famous, they're so recognizable. What are they going to do? Well, sources claim that Taylor Swift and Travis Kelce are planning an epic three-week getaway, beginning with island hopping through the Caribbean before continuing to some of Europe's most breathtaking destinations, including Lake Como in Italy, the French Riviera, Croatia, Greece, before Travis returns to the upcoming NFL season. So we know it's going to be happening, like, right now. The ultimate bucket list honeymoon for a couple that can pretty much do anything. Every stop chosen for luxury, privacy, and unforgettable experiences. And the itinerary is reportedly flexible, allowing them to change at a planned moment because if they're generating too much attention, they can't enjoy themselves, right? That's definitely a challenge. But that's what we hear. You can read more at tasteofcountry.com. But pretty cool. Sounds like the Caribbean through Europe. And then Travis gets back to his team, the Kansas City Chiefs, in time for the football season.
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2: 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He says, I do. She says, let's eat! We're married now. Remember that skinny girl you're engaged to? She's gone. I ate her.
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River Country, WIVR, that is hard fought. Hallelujah. Brandon Lake, Jelly Roll. All right, seniors, listen up. A study by Albert Einstein College of Medicine says if you want to decrease your chance of getting dementia, walk, ride, or swim. People in their 80s who maintain an exceptionally quick walking pace far more likely to stay mentally sharp than their slower moving peers. Researchers say when you walk, your heart's beating faster, pumping blood not only to your muscles, but into your brain. The faster you go, the more blood that gets to your brain. Similar benefits also found in those seniors who swim or ride bikes on a regular basis. So the bottom line is, keep moving. That's a word from Albert Einstein College of Medicine. Speaking of keeping moving, let's head down life's highway with Rascal Flatts. You're on a beautiful summer morning for sure. Sunshine close to 90 today. Rascal Flatts is on WIVR.

0: the latest and greatest in country, plus local news and weather. 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Sunny skies again today, high again nearing 90. Complete look at the forecast coming up. Checking your River Country news this Wednesday morning, I'm Rob West. Federal health officials looking into the source behind a parasitic illness causing severe symptoms. According to the CDC, cyclosporiasis is a type of food poisoning caused by a parasite, and symptoms usually occur within 2 to 14 days of ingestion. CDC first learned of a large cluster of cyclosporiasis in early May and had recorded only 145 cases across 17 states as of July 1st. However, there appears to be a surge as it has spread to at least 18 states, with Illinois among the states reporting the most cases. Outbreaks of cyclosporiasis are typically traced back to prepackaged food and fresh produce, but so far the CDC and the FDA have not identified a source for this outbreak. A Rantoul man accused of threatening to injure U.S. military personnel and their families, Kevin Baskus, faces two counts of making threatening interstate communications. Prosecutors say he made threatening interstate phone calls last week from Rantoul to Fort Bliss, El Paso, Texas. Baskus was arrested July the 1st, remains in custody of the U.S. Marshals Service. Federal Trade Commission reminds you not to fall for thieves posing as utility representatives and threatening to disconnect service if you don't pay right away. Indiana News Now's Terry D. has more.
1: The FTC says real utility companies will not make such a demand, nor will they ask you to pay your bill using wire money services, payment apps, or gift cards. The agency says if you are notified by one of these scammers and you

0: have questions about your bill, contact the utility company directly. I'm Terry D. reporting.
1: Cost of mailing a letter likely to go up next week. Matt Mattinson has more.
2: The USPS will raise the cost of a forever stamp to 82 cents starting Sunday, pending approval by the Postal Regulatory Commission. That's a 4-cent increase. Other services will also see price jumps, including mailing postcards and international letters. The increases come after the USPS warned earlier this year that it could run out of money within a year. I'm Matt Mattinson.
3: NBC News Radio, I'm Michael Kastner. President Trump says the ceasefire agreed to with Iran is over as far as he's concerned. Speaking overnight from Turkey, where he's attending this week's NATO summit, Trump said he'd let U.S. negotiators continue talking about the matter, but stressed that he doesn't want to waste any more time. His announcement comes as fresh attacks have kicked up tensions across the Middle East, with Iran targeting ships transiting the Strait of Hormuz and the U.S. military striking dozens of targets in response. Graham Plattner is facing more pressure to end his bid to become Maine's newest United States senator. Several of his high-profile supporters, including Vermont Senator Bernie Sanders, have withdrawn their endorsement. Embattled Plattner is accused of sexually assaulting an ex-girlfriend while he was under the influence of alcohol 5 years ago. And Emmy nominations will be announced this morning. The annual awards for the Best in TV will be handed out in September. Michael Kastner, NBC News Radio.
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5: 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Well, the Kankakee River Fishing Derby continues through Sunday. 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Bourbon A Township Park District's Youth Soccer League registration has been extended through this Monday at noon. Practices start July 28th. Games will be played on Saturday mornings at Perry Farm Park. 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Cubs beat the Orioles 5-2. They play again tonight. White Sox lost to the Red Sox 8-1. And they're resuming their series tonight. Cardinals swept by the Brewers in a doubleheader. They play again tonight. The FIFA World Cup round of 16 stages over. Argentina defeated Egypt. Switzerland edged Colombia.
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7: A slow-moving cold front is headed our way. That should arrive on Thursday, but in the meantime, we have high pressure overhead today, so we're hitting the mid-80s, and it should be sunny. The wind will stay pretty light. Overnight, some clouds and upper 60s, and then we'll have clouds moving in through the day on Thursday. We get scattered afternoon showers and thunderstorms, and pretty warm. We'll hit the upper 80s. Rain looks likely on Thursday night, more showers and thunderstorms hanging around on Friday. I'm meteorologist Steve Hamilton.
5: Thank you, Steve. We're over the 70-degree mark with sunshine, 72 in Lowell, 72 in Bourbonnais, with tickets to see the Mavericks and friends coming to the magnificent Rialto Square Theater. We'll do that in 7 minutes. Here's Luke Combs on WIVR.

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0: River Country, WIVR, one of the party bands of all time with Tex-Mex, Swing, the Mavericks. Oh, what a party. We continue our hump day hookup here with a pair of tickets to see the Mavericks and Friends at the magnificent Rialto Square Theater. Sunday, November the 8th, Raul Malo, the longtime band leader and lead singer, passed away from cancer, but they did a tribute concert while he was still alive, actually just shortly before he passed. And it was so well done, they decided to continue touring with a slightly different version of the band with guest singers like Emily West and James Otto. Robert Reynolds, the original bass player and co-founding member, was once married to Trisha Yearwood. He's back with the band. And they're coming to the magnificent Rialto Square Theater Sunday, November 8th at 6 p.m. I know I'm curious to check it out. If you'd like to go, I'm not even going to make you work for it today. All you have to do is just call me. There's a little work. You got to pick up the phone and call 800-656-1017. But that's not much work to see the Mavericks and Friends at the magnificent Rialto Square Theater, my favorite place to see a show. And if you'd like to go, call me right now. The number, 800-656-1017. If you have not won in the past 30 days here on River Country, give me a call. I'd like to set you up with some tickets.
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0: River Country WIVR with the red hot Ella Langley. Her number one hit, Be Her. All right, let's see who's going to be checking out some great party music at the magnificent Rialto Square Theater in Joliet. Let's go to the phones. Hi, good morning, River Country. Who's this?
1: This is Maria.
0: Maria, what are you doing this morning?
1: Driving to work. Thank you,
0: Keith. Well, you got something to brag to your coworkers about, Maria. You're going to go see the Mavericks and Friends November the 8th at the magnificent Rialto Square Theater.
1: Love them when they came out and love them now.
0: Yeah, they put on a great show. Tex-Mex, party music, and I'm very curious to see what they've done. They got a lot of rave reviews when they did that tribute to Raul Malo when he had cancer right before he passed, and I guess it went so well, they're going to be bringing that show to the Rialto. And if you want to find out more information, rialtosquare.com. More tickets to the Mavericks and Friends coming up tomorrow morning. And more chances to win here on your Hump Day Hookup coming up.

0: 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Sunny skies again today, high nearing 90. Complete look at the forecast coming up. Checking your River Country News this Wednesday morning, I'm Rob West. Kankakee man alleges a co-worker pointed a gun at him on the city's east side Monday morning. According to reports, city police called to the 1600 block of East Eagle Street about 6:15 Monday morning by a man who said that he'd gone to pick up his co-worker at his home on Monday morning. The victim said that when he got there, the co-worker pointed what appeared to be a rifle in his direction. The man told officers that he'd had an argument with the co-worker the day before. City police are investigating the incident. Construction on Kankakee's East Riverwalk project has slowed over the past 3 weeks or so. Kankakee City Engineer Neil Piggish explained at Monday night's Kankakee City Council meeting that more soil testing needed to be done before they could move forward with the project.
1: We dug some test pits to evaluate the soil where the walls are actually going to be at and to basically do a little more enhanced design at that location to really evaluate the soil and the water levels as they fluctuate and what that effect will have on the retaining walls and do the appropriate design to make sure those are solid. So
0: Piggish says that they hope to resume work on the East Riverwalk sometime this week or next week, depending on the weather. Communities across the country are taking part in a simultaneous reading of the Declaration of Independence today. Mark Mayfield has the details.
2: The nationwide effort in honor of America's 250th anniversary will span 9,500 miles and 9 time zones to mark the day that the document was first read aloud, July the 8th of 1776. Readings are expected to take place in over 700 participating communities, representing all 50 states and 5 U.S. territories. I'm Mark Mayfield.
0: Several cities in Illinois taking part in the reading. The closest to us, Oak Park, where it'll be read at 5 o'clock tonight at the Oak Park River Forest Museum, and in Normal, where the reading held at 5 this evening at the Connie Link Amphitheater.
3: NBC News Radio, I'm Michael Kastner. President Trump says the ceasefire agreed to with Iran is over as far as he's concerned. Speaking overnight from Turkey, where he's attending this week's NATO summit, Trump said he'd let U.S. negotiators continue talking about the matter, but stressed that he doesn't want to waste any more time. His announcement comes as fresh attacks have kicked up tensions across the Middle East, with Iran targeting ships transiting the Strait of Hormuz in the U.S. military, striking dozens of targets in response. Graham Plattner is facing more pressure to end his bid to become Maine's newest United States senator. Several of his high-profile supporters, including Vermont Senator Bernie Sanders, have withdrawn their endorsement. The embattled Plattner is accused of sexually assaulting an ex-girlfriend while he was under the influence of alcohol 5 years ago. And Emmy nominations will be announced this morning. The annual awards for the Best in TV will be handed out in September. Michael Kastner, NBC News Radio.
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0: In sports, Cubs won yesterday. The Sox and Cards both lost. Cubs opened their series with the Orioles in Baltimore with a 5-2 win Tuesday. Same two teams there tonight. White Sox lost their series opener to the Red Sox in Chicago 8-1. Same two teams there tonight. St. Louis Cardinals lost both ends of a doubleheader to the Brewers 4-3 and 10-2. The Cards host the Brewers again tonight. Chicago Sky beat the Phoenix Mercury 77-66 last night. The Sky visit the Sparks on Friday. And the World Cup takes today off. Quarterfinals start tomorrow afternoon. France faces Morocco.
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6: A slow-moving cold front is headed our way. That should arrive on Thursday, but in the meantime, we have high pressure overhead today, so we're hitting the mid-80s and should be sunny. The wind will stay pretty light. Overnight, some clouds and upper 60s, and then we'll have clouds moving in through the day on Thursday. We get scattered afternoon showers and thunderstorms, and pretty warm. We'll hit the upper 80s. Rain looks likely on Thursday night, more showers and thunderstorms hanging around on Friday. I'm meteorologist Steve Hamilton.
7: 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It is 7:59, sunny and nice, 75 in Bonfield, 74 in Bradley.
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9: 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Leslie, guess what today is?
10: It's hump day.
7: Woo-hoo! Oh, yes, we're ready to celebrate another hour of country fun. It's Roy Gregory. Great podcast with Dale Earnhardt Jr., the race car driver, who was talking about racing this past weekend at Chicagoland Speedway. There's been a lot of stuff, whether the races are going to return, what's going to happen. Wait till you hear Dale Jr.'s take on racing at Chicagoland Speedway. I'll have that for you coming up at about 8:17 this morning, here in about 17 minutes. As we kick it off, well, we are going to celebrate what would have been the birthday of a country music legend. Toby Keith would have been celebrating a birthday today, born in Clinton, Oklahoma, the singer, songwriter, record producer, and actor who passed away with a battle from stomach cancer on February 5th of 2024 at the age of 62. So today, we are going to salute and toast the late, great Toby Keith with Red Solo Cup here on River Country, WIVR.
11: Now, Red Solo Cup is the best receptacle for barbecues, tailgates, fairs, and festivals. And you, sir, do not have a pair of vegetables if you prefer drinking from

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0: Red Solo cup, you're more than just plastic. 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
2: No.
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0: River Country WIVR with Megan Maroney. Coming up, our River Country Birthday Club here in about 6 minutes. Also, the racing at Chicagoland Speedway. They had a lot of rain over the weekend. A lot of logistical questions because of all the rain. Parking lots were flooded on Sunday for the big NASCAR race on the 5th. But despite that, a near sellout crowd, in fact, looks sold out to me. You wonder how the racers look at Chicagoland Speedway, because there's a lot of, there's a lot of questions whether they're going to bring the race back to Chicagoland Speedway. There's rumors that they're going to go back to downtown racing, which I have my thoughts on that. But Dale Earnhardt Jr., longtime NASCAR racer and, of course, the son of the late, great Dale Jr., has thoughts about racing at Chicagoland Speedway. I'm going to play that little clip from Dale. Coming up in 6 minutes, getting us closer, it's Kenny Chesney here on River Country, WIVR.
1: Double wide quick stop, midnight tea top, Jack in her cherry coat town. Mama and daddy put their roots right here, cause this is where the car broke down. Yellow dog school bus, kicking up red bus, kicking.

0: River Country, WIVR, music from John Party, his latest, Boots On, or in this case, Boots Off. Troy Gregory got the honor of going to racing at Chicagoland Speedway on Sunday. Boy, they had a great crowd. It had to be, if it wasn't a sellout, it was within a few hundred people of being a sellout. But a great crowd, despite the crazy weather that happened Friday, and really, in particular, Saturday, where they didn't get to race till like 9 o'clock. They didn't do the championship celebration on Saturday till almost midnight. And then it was hard for cars to get out because they didn't just have rain. They had torrential rain for a couple of hours, but still managed to get the races in. And despite all the logistical problems that Chicagoland Speedway faced, a great day Sunday. And you wonder what some of the race car drivers think about racing at Chicagoland Speedway, because there have been rumors that it's not going to come back, that they're going to go back to racing in downtown in Chicago, this and that, which to me, that's more of a nightmare than any kind of rain could have possibly caused at Chicagoland Speedway. I mean, getting downtown for that race in Chicago, I know it looks great on TV, but from a race fan standpoint, there is no comparison. The racing and the whole experience just better at Chicagoland Speedway than when they do it downtown. So here's Dale Jr. talking about racing and the perspective that drivers have at Chicagoland Speedway.
1: Chicagoland was awesome. We had a ton of rain. And when I tell you it was raining hard, it's hardest I've ever had it. Raining sideways at times. And everybody probably saw all the, you know, parking lots destroyed and cars stuck. When the race started, there was traffic a mile and a half, 2 miles long, trying to get into the racetrack, not moving. Hell, it was still a line of cars trying to get in when the first stage was over. I don't know what they could have done differently. Drivers talked about how much they love this racetrack. Every single driver that I heard from said, bring it back. I talked to Steve O'Donnell, and they absolutely want to go back to Chicagoland. He told me on Thursday, he's like, hey, man, it's looking like we might be sold out. I was like, I heard all these bad things about ticket sales, and how in the hell did we get to a sellout? And sure as we had an awesome crowd. It'd been raining all weekend. Traffic was mud everywhere, and we still had all those folks come out. So if we get relatively decent weather, and maybe they move it back a couple weeks or forward a couple weeks, I don't know when it needs to be, but hopefully we get back there next year.
0: Yeah, that's Dale Jr. from his podcast, and I completely agree with Dale Jr. Yes, they had some logistical problems with all the rain, but all in all, it was just so nice to have racing back at Chicagoland Speedway. It had been since, what, 2019? And drivers like it. Maybe rumors flying, maybe that it gets moved back to the end of June sometime, but hopefully. I know my fingers are crossed. I really enjoyed it as a race fan. I love to see racing back at Chicagoland Speedway.
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0: All right, let's check out a River Country Birthday Club for this 8th day of July. We have a couple of actors on the list. Actress Angelica Houston is 75. Kevin Bacon, Footloose fame, A Few Good Men, Apollo 13. He's got a lot of good films. He is 68 today. Musician Beck is 56. And one of my personal favorite comedians, Sebastian Maniscalco, 53 today. If you'd like to be recognized on your birthday, just drop us a line. You can do that on our website, WIVR1017.com. And who knows, we could be talking about you on your birthday. You might also win our weekly prize package. Wesley Rowcliffe of Kankakee did that. 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

River Country WIVR, that's Dierks Bentley from the Petty Country Tribute album with his version of American Girl. Hey, this Saturday, make plans to join Mike Tamano at the grand opening of JM Training from 10 to 7 in Bourbon A. Mikey going to be there to kind of kick off the party from 11 to 12:30. 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JM Training provides master firearms, defensive, and Illinois concealed carry training. And we hope to see you there Saturday. Mikey going to be there from 11 to 12:30. JM Training, 233 Mooney Drive in Bourbon A. If you're looking for more info, you can find it up on our website, WIVR1017.com. Should be some fun this Saturday. John Morgan up next here on River Country, WIVR.

0: 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Sunny skies again today, high nearing 90. Complete look at the forecast coming up. Checking your River Country News this Wednesday morning, I'm Rob West. Jasper County, Indiana Sheriff's Police investigating after a weekend crash left a car in the Iroquois River. In a Facebook post, Jasper County deputies say it was about 1:15 Sunday afternoon. They were called to a rural intersection where a car driven by Nicole Conley of Rensselaer reportedly went off the road down an embankment and into the river. Conley, able to get out of the car before ambulance crews arrived, she did complain of back pain. Cause of the crash is under investigation. Kankakee City Council took its first steps toward adopting a 2026-27 budget. Mayor Chris Curtis said the surplus is smaller this year because of repairs that needed to be made to city buildings and vehicles that sustained damage from the March storms.
1: I expect our revenues to be much higher than we're projecting, but this is a guardrail, and I'm just trying to be very conservative, very safe. I'm not concerned about a $527 surplus. I'm more worried about a balanced budget, and ultimately, I think when it's all said and done, we'll have a surplus like we typically have of north of six figures.
0: Mayor Curtis added that the city currently has $8.5 million in reserves in case of an emergency. The second reading and potential passing of the city's annual budget will take place at the next meeting on Monday, July 20th. Mega Millions jackpot continues to grow, with no one having matched last night's winning numbers. That means the top prize for Friday's Mega Millions drawing at least $604 million. No one's won the Mega Millions jackpot since St. Patrick's Day. Also, it's been a while since anyone collected the Powerball's top prize. That estimated jackpot for tonight's Powerball drawing, $434 million.
2: NBC News Radio, I'm Michael Kastner. President Trump says the ceasefire with Iran is over. The two nations had signed a 14-point memorandum of understanding last month that included a temporary ceasefire. At the NATO summit yesterday, Trump was asked by a reporter if the latest U.S. military strikes against Iran meant the ceasefire had ended. He said, "I think it's over. I don't want to deal with them." The death toll from June's catastrophic twin earthquakes in Venezuela has soared past 3,600, with up to 50,000 people still missing under the rubble. Of those unaccounted for, more than 100 have been deported from the U.S. Biologists are warning whale deaths are climbing at an alarming pace along the West Coast. More from Tammy Trujillo.
3: A new report from the Center for Biological Diversity says 2026 is on track to become one of the deadliest years on record for whales from California to Alaska. At least 51 whales have died so far this year, with gray whales accounting for most of the documented deaths.
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0: 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Well, the Kankakee River Fishing Derby continues through this Sunday. Maverick Davrin from Kankakee caught the number 13 Alley Cat fish, sponsored by United Disposal. That was worth a $100 cash prize. There are still a bunch of different prizes and different things going on, and that continues through Sunday. If you want to find out more, go to KankakeeRiverFishingDerby.com. U Soccer League registration been extended by the Bourbonnais Township Park District through Monday. Practices start July 28th. Games played Saturday mornings for the Youth Soccer League at Perry Farm Park. 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Baseball, Cubs beat the Orioles 5-2. They play again tonight. White Sox lost to the Red Sox 8-1. They're also in action. Cardinals lost both games of a doubleheader to the Brewers. They take on the Brewers again today. And the World Cup stage 16 is over. FIFA winners yesterday included Argentina over Egypt. Switzerland advanced after beating Colombia.
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2: A slow-moving cold front is headed our way. That should arrive on Thursday, but in the meantime, we have high pressure overhead today, so we're hitting the mid-80s, and it should be sunny. The wind will stay pretty light. Overnight, some clouds and upper 60s, and then we'll have clouds moving in through the day on Thursday. We get scattered afternoon showers and thunderstorms, and pretty warm. We'll hit the upper 80s. Rain looks likely on Thursday night. More showers and thunderstorms hanging around on Friday. I'm meteorologist Steve Hamilton.
0: Thank you, Steve. Sunny and nice. 74 in Manteno. It's 76 in Kankakee.
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0: River Country, WIVR. That don't impress me much. What do you think, you're Elvis or something? Music from Shania Twain. All right, this may impress you. Today is National Blueberry Day today. Yes, I thought I would do some blueberry trivia and let you know that up for grabs today, we have a couple of medium blizzard treats from our noble Dairy Queens and Kankakee Moments, Mantino and Bourbon A. In celebration of the World Soccer Matches, DQ has three new blizzards in July. The Strawberry Mango Flavored Mochi Blizzard Treat, the Biscoff Cookie Blizzard Treat, which my daughter absolutely loves. She wants them to do that all the time. And the Mexican-style Hot Chocolate Made with Abuelita Blizzard Treat. All up for grabs today with our Morning Mind Twister on this National Blueberry Day. Here is my question. And I didn't know this till this morning, so I wanted to pass this along. One blueberry bush can produce fruit for how many years? So basically, how long does a blueberry bush last? All right, I'm going to give you a choice. I don't want to make it overly difficult. I'll give you two choices. Is it A, 5 to 10 years, or B, 40 to 50 years. How long does a blueberry bush normally produce fruit for? 5 to 10 years or 40 to 50 years? Give us a call with your guess. The number is 800-656-1017.
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4: A slow-moving cold front is headed our way. That should arrive on Thursday, but in the meantime, we have high pressure overhead today, so we're hitting the mid-80s and it should be sunny. The wind will stay pretty light. Overnight, some clouds and upper 60s, and then we'll have clouds moving in through the day on Thursday. We get scattered afternoon showers and thunderstorms, and pretty warm. We'll hit the upper 80s. Rain looks likely on Thursday night, more showers and thunderstorms hanging around on Friday. I'm meteorologist Steve Hamilton.
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6: All right, we're at sunny and 79 in Moments. It is 78 in Kankakee. Let's go to the phones and solve today's morning mind twister. Hi, good morning, River Country. It is National Blueberry Day, so we're doing some blueberry trivia. One blueberry bush can produce fruit for about how many years? Is it 5 to 10 or 40 to 50 years?
7: 40 to 50?
6: 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You're a winner. Who's this?
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River Country WIVR. 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

0: the latest and greatest in country, plus local news and weather. 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Sunny skies today, high nearing 90. Complete look at the forecast coming up. Checking your River Country News this Wednesday morning, I'm Rob West. Jasper County, Indiana Sheriff's Police report four people sent to the hospital after a two-vehicle crash Sunday in Remington. Jake Lamore has the story.
1: Rob, according to a press release, deputies were called to the wreck just before 12:30 Sunday afternoon at U.S. Highway 231 and I-65 near the southbound off-ramp in Remington. 21-year-old Jawad Khan of Volo, Illinois, was driving a 2009 Toyota Sienna minivan along with two passengers when he failed to stop at a stop sign coming off of I-65 onto U.S. Highway 231. Khan's minivan collided with the driver's side of a 2014 Ford F-150 driven by 62-year-old Denny Taylor of Remington along with his two dogs. Taylor, Khan, and his two passengers were all sent to the hospital with significant injuries. One person had to be airlifted to a trauma center in Indianapolis. The two dogs were released to family members. I'm Jake Lamore.
0: Kankakee County Sheriff's Police looking into a theft from a home on Old Orchard Lane in Aroma Park. With our Crime Stoppers Tip of the Week, here's Kankakee County Sheriff's Department Chief Deputy Temp Bukowski.
2: A crew claiming to be performing driveway seal coating in the area approached a homeowner and offered to complete work on the property on Thursday, July 2nd. After an agreement was reached and the work was completed, one member of the crew reportedly distracted the homeowner by asking him to look at another area of the property, while the remaining workers were left unattended. After the crew departed, the homeowner discovered that a large amount of cash had been stolen from inside the residence. Investigators believe that the theft occurred while the homeowner was being intentionally distracted. The suspects were described as a small crew traveling in a white or silver crew cab pickup truck equipped with large seal coating tank and pump in the bed of the truck. Still images of the vehicle are available to view on the Kankakee County Sheriff's Office app as well as social media sites. If you observed a driveway seal coating crew operating in the area around the time of this incident, or if you have information that could help identify those responsible, please call Crime Stoppers by calling 815-93-CRIME.
0: Tips to Crime Stoppers are anonymous, could result in a cash reward.
3: NBC News Radio, I'm Michael Kastner. President Trump says the ceasefire with Iran is over. The two nations had signed a 14-point memorandum of understanding last month that included a temporary ceasefire. At the NATO summit yesterday, Trump was asked by a reporter if the latest U.S. military strikes against Iran meant the ceasefire had ended. He said, "I think it's over. I don't want to deal with them." The death toll from June's catastrophic twin earthquakes in Venezuela has soared past 3,600, with up to 50,000 people still missing under the rubble. Of those unaccounted for, more than 100 had been deported from the U.S. Biologists are warning whale deaths are climbing at an alarming pace along the West Coast. More from Tammy Trujillo.
4: A new report from the Center for Biological Diversity says 2026 is on track to become one of the deadliest years on record for whales from California to Alaska. At least 51 whales have died so far this year, with gray whales accounting for most of the documented deaths.
3: Michael Kastner, NBC News Radio.
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0: In sports, Cubs won yesterday. The Sox and Cards both lost. Cubs opened their series with the Orioles in Baltimore with a 5-2 win Tuesday. Same two teams there tonight. White Sox lost their series opener to the Red Sox in Chicago 8-1. Same two teams there tonight. St. Louis Cardinals lost both ends of a doubleheader to the Brewers 4-3 and 10-2. The Cards host the Brewers again tonight. Chicago Sky beat the Phoenix Mercury 77-66 last night. The Sky visit the Sparks on Friday. And the World Cup takes today off. Quarterfinals start tomorrow afternoon. France faces Morocco. That is a look at news and sports here on this Wednesday. Have a good rest of your day. Be safe, everybody. I'm Rob West.
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7: A slow-moving cold front is headed our way. That should arrive on Thursday, but in the meantime, we have high pressure overhead today, so we're hitting the mid-80s and it should be sunny. The wind will stay pretty light. Overnight, some clouds and upper 60s, and then we'll have clouds moving in through the day on Thursday. We get scattered afternoon showers and thunderstorms, and pretty warm. We'll hit the upper 80s. Rain looks likely on Thursday night. More showers and thunderstorms hanging around on Friday. I'm meteorologist Steve Hamilton.
8: 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Sunshine 79 in Rensselaer. It is 79 in Bradley.
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8: Well, good morning and happy hump day. Roy Gregory with another hour of country fun on this Hump Day Hookup Wednesday. We have another set of tickets to give away. In fact, the Windy City Smokeout is coming to the parking lot of the United Center this weekend. We've got a four-day pass for you and a guest we're going to hand out for this Thursday, Friday, Saturday, and Sunday. An opportunity to see the likes of Lainey Wilson, Jordan Davis, Blake Shelton, Scotty McCreary, and a host of others. By the way, the complete lineup at WindyCitySmokeout.com. 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

River Country, WIVR, one of the great entertainers that's going to be in town this weekend for the Windy City Smokeout, which is happening this weekend in the parking lot of the United Center, WindyCitySmokeout.com for the details. Laney going to be there Friday with Hudson Westbrook and Vincent Mason. Also appearing, Scotty McCreary with Darius Rucker and his band Hootie and the Blowfish tomorrow. Jordan Davis will be there on Saturday the 11th with Russell Dickerson and Tyler Hubbard. Blake Shelton wraps it up on Sunday with Warren Ziders, George Burge, and a host of others. So we've been doing our Hump Day hookup for our final chance to win a pass for you and a guest to Thursday, Friday, Saturday, and Sunday to see all those performers I just mentioned. We're doing the Laney Country Challenge. All right, as a teenager, As a teenager, Laney performed as an impersonator for birthday parties, fairs, and community events throughout Louisiana. My question is, who did Laney impersonate? Was it A, Dolly Parton, or was it B, Hannah Montana? All right, if you know the answer, give us a call. You'd like to go to the Windy City Smokeout tomorrow, Friday, Saturday, and Sunday with you and a guest. You will have to pick these tickets up at the Radio Ranch, and you have not been able to win in the past 30 days in order to win these tickets. Give me a call, 800-656-1017. This guy's going to be at the Windy City Smokeout tomorrow night. It's Scotty McCreary here on River Country.

0: River Country, WIVR. That is Scotty McCreary. He's one of the entertainers that'll be part of the Windy City Smokeout. Scotty is going to be there tomorrow night along with Darius Rucker and a host of others. Great lineup. That all starts tomorrow, goes on through this Sunday. It's in the parking lot of the United Center. And let's see who's going to be going to that show on our hump day hookup. Hi, good morning, River Country. Who's this?
1: Shiloh.
0: I'm sorry, what's your name?
1: Shiloh.
0: All right, we need to know. Lainey Wilson performed as an impersonator in Louisiana, polishing up her skills for birthday parties, fairs, and community events. Who did she impersonate? Was it Dolly Parton or Hannah Montana?
1: Hannah Montana.
0: You're right, and you're going to go to the Windy City Smokeout.
1: Hi.
0: Yeah, way to go, Shiloh. And here's what Lainey had to say about polishing up her performing skills, impersonating Hannah Montana.
2: You know what? I think I got a lot of practice with stage presence when I was impersonating Hannah Montana for 5 years. I did that as my high school job. I would do 3 or 4 birthday parties a weekend, and I did it for 5 years straight. I mean, I was playing at a nursing home one day, and I was playing at a 3-year-old's birthday party the next, and sometimes both in the same day. So I really had to learn how to, you know, like adjust to my surroundings and learn my crowd. But I think I found my stage presence along the way. I knew what made me feel alive.
0: Isn't that something? All started with watching Hannah Montana. Way to go, Lainey Wilson. Lainey going to be there Friday again. WindyCitySmokeout.com for all the details.

0: River Country, WIVR, Jelly Roll with Shaboozy. Hey, big thank you to Tiffany Craig of Watsika. Tiffany is our River Country Listener of the Week. She works at Rise Baking Company in Manteno. Said she listens in the car and loves the music that we play. Tiffany, thank you for listening. And as a thank you, we do a couple things. Number one, we give you a nice prize package from our sponsors. They include Game On Bar and Grill in downtown Piatone, Oliver's Bar and Grill in Bradley and Kankakee, and today's sponsor, LK Tax Shop. 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They've been serving the Chicagoland and Northwest Indiana for nearly 40 years. And Kim and Carly are wonderful people. 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I love LK Tax Shop. You walk in there, you get that smell of leather. And if you want to cowboy up, go to a concert or just look your best. Let me tell you, that is an awesome place. 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It's really a fascinating store. 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

River Country, WIVR, with Tim McGraw. We talked about some of the tastes of summer the other day. One of them was the taste of juicy, fresh peaches. And if peaches are your thing, you definitely want to join Denny Case this Friday with the Flam Orchards Peach Truck Tour, stopping in at Tractor Supply there in Kankakee. Denny is going to be there from 3 to 4:30 with those tree-ripened Southern Illinois peaches. You can eat them fresh, or maybe you want to make cobbler or fresh pies or freeze them or can them. Whatever the case, you might want to reserve a box ahead of time because they go fast. And Denny is going to be there at the Flam Orchards Peach Truck Tour this Friday. He'll be in the parking lot there of the Tractor Supply right next to the Walmart in Kankakee from 3 to 4:30. More details up on our website, WIVR1017.com.

0: the latest and greatest in country, plus local news and weather. Sunny skies today, high nearing 90. Complete look at the forecast coming up. Checking your River Country News this Wednesday morning. I'm Rob West. Federal health officials looking into the source behind a parasitic illness causing severe symptoms. According to the CDC, cyclosporiasis is a type of food poisoning caused by a parasite, and symptoms usually occur within 2 to 14 days of ingestion. CDC first learned of a large cluster of cyclosporiasis in early May and had recorded only 145 cases across 17 states as of July 1st. However, there appears to be a surge as it has spread to at least 18 states, with Illinois among the states reporting the most cases. Outbreaks of cyclosporiasis are typically traced back to prepackaged food and fresh produce, but so far the CDC and the FDA have not identified a source for this outbreak. A Rantoul man accused of threatening to injure U.S. military personnel and their families, Kevin Baskus, faces two counts of making threatening interstate communications. Prosecutors say he made threatening interstate phone calls last week from Rantoul to Fort Bliss, El Paso, Texas. Baskus was arrested July the 1st, remains in custody of the U.S. Marshals Service. Federal Trade Commission reminds you not to fall for thieves posing as utility representatives and threatening to disconnect service if you don't pay right away. Indiana News Now's Terry D. has more.
1: The FTC says real utility companies will not make such a demand, nor will they ask you to pay your bill using wire money services, payment apps, or gift cards. The agency says if you are notified by one of these scammers and you have questions about your bill, contact the utility company directly. I'm Terry D. reporting.
0: Cost of mailing a letter likely to go up next week. Matt Mattinson has more.
2: The USPS will raise the cost of a forever stamp to 82 cents starting Sunday, pending approval by the Postal Regulatory Commission. That's a 4-cent increase. Other services will also see price jumps, including mailing postcards and international letters. The increases come after the USPS warned earlier this year that it could run out of money within a year. I'm Matt Mattinson.
3: A slow-moving cold front is headed our way. That should arrive on Thursday, but in the meantime, we have high pressure overhead today, so we're hitting the mid-80s and it should be sunny. The wind will stay pretty light. Overnight, some clouds and upper 60s, and then we'll have clouds moving in through the day on Thursday. We get scattered afternoon showers and thunderstorms, and pretty warm. We'll hit the upper 80s. Rain looks likely on Thursday night. More showers and thunderstorms hanging around on Friday. I'm meteorologist Steve Hamilton.
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0: River Country, WIVR, two country superstars together for that song right there. Ella Langley and Morgan Wallen. It's Roy Gregory with three things we learned today. Garth Brooks has announced the beginning of his stadium tour for 2026, and his first concert date will be in Indiana, where the Indianapolis Colts play, to be exact. The country icon announces Blame It All on My Roots Arena Tour. The first two dates will be in Indianapolis, August 21st and August 22nd. He's going to be revealing more dates over the next coming weeks. Tickets for those two days in Indianapolis go on sale next week on July 17th. You can go to garthbrooks.com for all the details. Dolly Parton's making a musical about her life. A true original musical is going to open up December 7th on Broadway with an opening celebration on January 19th. That 19th of January happens to be Dolly's 81st birthday. The show will feature her most beloved hits, some new songs that she wrote specifically for the musical. How cool is that? And Taylor Swift, Travis Kelce, probably the most famous wedding since what? The royal wedding back some years ago. Where do they go next? Where are they going to go on their honeymoon? Well, it sounds like, according to sources, that Taylor Swift, Travis Kelce are planning an epic three-week getaway, starting with some island hopping in the Caribbean before continuing to some of Europe's most breathtaking destinations. On the list, Italy's Lake Como, the French Riviera, Croatia, Greece, and they're trying to get it done in like a three-week period, but they're going to be very flexible because if they generate too much attention, let's face it, wherever Taylor Swift and Travis Kelce are going to go, they're going to generate a lot of attention. The ultimate bucket list honeymoon. Of course, they're trying to keep it as private as possible. Good luck with that. Three things we learned today here on River Country.
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8: A slow-moving cold front is headed our way. That should arrive on Thursday, but in the meantime, we have high pressure overhead today, so we're hitting the mid-80s and it should be sunny. The wind will stay pretty light. Overnight, some clouds and upper 60s, and then we'll have clouds moving in through the day on Thursday. We get scattered afternoon showers and thunderstorms, and pretty warm. We'll hit the upper 80s. Rain looks likely on Thursday night, more showers and thunderstorms hanging around on Friday. I'm meteorologist Steve Hamilton.
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River Country, WIVR with Tucker Wetmore. Do you have high cholesterol? I saw this. A new study suggests that you might be better off with a different blood test instead of the standard LDL cholesterol testing. That's the one I always get. But according to Northwestern University, they say measuring what's called the, and I know I'm going to mess this up, apolipoprotein B was more effective than tracking LDL when it comes to making decisions for cholesterol levels, whether it's therapy or medications. The study shows the test is cheaper. That's always good. Officials with the study say LDL cholesterol tests are useful, but they don't fully capture a person's cardiovascular risk. So a new test is on the horizon, according to Northwestern University. Chris Nichols coming up next on a beautiful summer day with sunshine, 90 degrees on deck. He's got music to celebrate with Rodney Atkins. Rodney, going to be coming to this year's Watsika Family Fest next month. Pretty cool. WatsikaFamilyFest.com if you're looking for tickets for Rodney Atkins. He's got Rodney along with Josh Ross lined up in his first set of music. Hey, enjoy this beautiful day. Till tomorrow, Roy Gregory reminding you these four things, WIVR.

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0: the latest and greatest in country, plus local news and weather. This news brought to you by Jersey Mike's, a sub above on Route 50 North in Bradley. Sunny skies again today with a high about 90. Complete look at the forecast coming up. Checking your River Country news this Wednesday morning, I'm Rob West. Kankakee man alleges a co-worker pointed a gun at him on the city's east side Monday morning. According to reports, city police called to the 1600 block of East Eagle Street about 6:15 Monday morning by a man who said that he'd gone to pick up his co-worker at his home on Monday morning. The victim said that when he got there, the co-worker pointed what appeared to be a rifle in his direction. The man told officers that he'd had an argument with the co-worker the day before. City police are investigating the incident. Construction on Kankakee's East Riverwalk project has slowed over the past 3 weeks or so. Kankakee City Engineer Neil Piggish explained at Monday night's Kankakee City Council meeting that more soil testing needed to be done before they could move forward with the project.
1: We dug some test pits to evaluate the soil where the walls actually going to be at and to basically do a little more enhanced design at that location to really evaluate the soil and the water levels as they fluctuate and what that effect will have on the retaining walls and do the appropriate design to make sure those are solid. So
0: Piggish says that they hope to resume work on the East Riverwalk sometime this week or next week, depending on the weather. Communities across the country are taking part in a simultaneous reading of the Declaration of Independence today. Mark Mayfield has the details.
2: The nationwide effort in honor of America's 250th anniversary will span 9,500 miles and 9 time zones to mark the day that the document was first read aloud, July the 8th of 1776. Readings are expected to take place in over 700 participating communities, representing all 50 states and 5 U.S. territories. I'm Mark Mayfield.
0: Several cities in Illinois taking part in the reading. The closest to us, Oak Park, where it'll be read at 5 o'clock tonight at the Oak Park River Forest Museum, and in Normal, where the reading held at 5 this evening at the Connie Link Amphitheater.
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5: A slow-moving cold front is headed our way. That should arrive on Thursday, but in the meantime, we have high pressure overhead today, so we're hitting the mid-80s and should be sunny. The wind will stay pretty light. Overnight, some clouds and upper 60s, and then we'll have clouds moving in through the day on Thursday. We get scattered afternoon showers and thunderstorms, and pretty warm. We'll hit the upper 80s. Rain looks likely on Thursday night, more showers and thunderstorms hanging around on Friday. I'm meteorologist Steve Hamilton.
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look, moving on. River Country, WIVR, Josh Ross, Hate How You Look, as we kick off a Hump Day Wednesday. Gang, we made it to the middle of the week. It's Chris Nichols. Good to be with you. Sunny, another warm one, about 87, and Rodney Atkins here in River Country.

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0: There's Jason Aldean in River Country WIVR. 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
7: A slow moving cold front is headed our way. That should arrive on Thursday, but in the meantime, we have high pressure overhead today, so we're hitting the mid 80s and it should be sunny. The wind will stay pretty light. Overnight, some clouds and upper 60s, and then we'll have clouds moving in through the day on Thursday. We get scattered afternoon showers and thunderstorms, and pretty warm, we'll hit the upper 80s. Rain looks likely on Thursday night, more showers and thunderstorms hanging around on Friday. I'm meteorologist Steve Hamilton.
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0: when Garth had the hat and Shania had the world. 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
0: WIVR.

The Story of Fancy. Reba McEntire here at River Country WIVR, Village of Bourbonnais, hosting their lunchtime Bites and Beats on Festival Street once again today. We'll tell you more about that in just a bit. South of Sanity now is Zach Top at River Country.

Chevy Silverado, Bailey Zimmerman here at River Country, WIVR. Hump Day Wednesday with Chris Nichols. Great to be with you. Another sunny summer day in the neighborhood. High of 87 and Carrie Underwood at River Country.

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Della Lefty in Boston here at River Country WIVR this hump day Wednesday. The lunchtime bites and beats are back on Festival Street at the Grove in Bourbonnais. Getting ready to kick off 11 o'clock this morning till 1 p.m. There's free admission and live music by Todd Hazelrig. And lunch from Auntie Anne's. I believe that's the pretzel people, right? And Chick-fil-A. 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
2: September corn 436 and three quarters, down 7. December corn 458 and a quarter, down 5 and three quarters. August soybeans 1196 and a half, up 2 and three quarters. November soybeans 1197 and a quarter, down a half. September wheat 613, down 5 and a quarter. That is your midday Chicago Board of Trade prices on 1017, 1037, and 96.1 River Country. 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
7: A slow-moving cold front is headed our way. That should arrive on Thursday, but in the meantime, we have high pressure overhead today, so we're hitting the mid-80s and it should be sunny. The wind will stay pretty light. Overnight, some clouds and upper 60s, and then we'll have clouds moving in through the day on Thursday. We get scattered afternoon showers and thunderstorms, and pretty warm. We'll hit the upper 80s. Rain looks likely on Thursday night, more showers and thunderstorms hanging around on Friday. I'm meteorologist Steve Hamilton.
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River Country, WIVR, 6 months later. It's Megan Maroney as we inch closer to 11 o'clock on this Hump Day Wednesday. Midweek Gang with Chris Nichols and Luke Bryan at River Country.

0: the latest and greatest in country, plus local news and weather. This news brought to you by Velsen Steel Center Scrap in Bourbonnais. Velsen is the way. Sunny skies again today, high nearing 90. Complete look at the forecast coming up. Checking your River Country News this Wednesday morning, I'm Rob West. Jasper County, Indiana Sheriff's Police investigating after a weekend crash left a car in the Iroquois River. In a Facebook post, Jasper County deputies say it was about 1:15 Sunday afternoon. They were called to a rural intersection where a car driven by Nicole Conley of Rensselaer reportedly went off the road down an embankment and into the river. Conley, able to get out of the car before ambulance crews arrived, she did complain of back pain. Cause of the crash is under investigation. Kankakee City Council took its first steps toward adopting a 2026-27 budget. Mayor Chris Curtis said the surplus is smaller this year because of repairs that needed to be made to city buildings and vehicles that sustained damage from the March storms.
1: I expect our revenues to be much higher than we're projecting, but this is a guardrail, and I'm just trying to be very conservative, very safe. I'm not concerned about a $527 surplus. I'm more worried about a balanced budget, and ultimately, I think when it's all said and done, we'll have a surplus like we typically have of north of six figures.
0: Mayor Curtis added that the city currently has $8.5 million in reserves in case of an emergency. The second reading of potential passing of the city's annual budget will take place at the next meeting on Monday, July 20th. Mega Millions jackpot continues to grow, with no one having matched last night's winning numbers. That means the top prize for Friday's Mega Millions drawing at least $604 million. No one's won the Mega Millions jackpot since St. Patrick's Day. Also, it's been a while since anyone collected the Powerball's top prize. That estimated jackpot for tonight's Powerball drawing, $434 million.
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5: A slow-moving cold front is headed our way. That should arrive on Thursday, but in the meantime, we have high pressure overhead today, so we're hitting the mid-80s and it should be sunny. The wind will stay pretty light. Overnight, some clouds and upper 60s, and then we'll have clouds moving in through the day on Thursday. We get scattered afternoon showers and thunderstorms, and pretty warm. We'll hit the upper 80s. Rain looks likely on Thursday night, more showers and thunderstorms hanging around on Friday. I'm meteorologist Steve Hamilton.
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Luke Combs here at River Country, WIVR, as we roll into 11 o'clock. On a hot one, about 87 and sunshine today, maybe a 50-50 chance of some rain coming up tomorrow. The Peach Truck Tour from Flam Orchards is back in town. I'll tell you where and when coming up. Parmalee right now, it's Cowgirl in River Country.

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5: A slow-moving cold front is headed our way. That should arrive on Thursday, but in the meantime, we have high pressure overhead today, so we're hitting the mid-80s and it should be sunny. The wind will stay pretty light. Overnight, some clouds and upper 60s, and then we'll have clouds moving in through the day on Thursday. We get scattered afternoon showers and thunderstorms, and pretty warm. We'll hit the upper 80s. Rain looks likely on Thursday night, more showers and thunderstorms hanging around on Friday. I'm meteorologist Steve Hamilton.
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0: two Pina Coladas from Garth Brooks in River Country. Our Mike Tamano is on the road again, live at the grand opening of JM Training in Bourbonnais this Saturday, 11 to 12:30. 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
3: 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I'm Kat Kasson with a look at the day's top stories for the farmers and rural folks on this Wednesday. 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
4: We're talking with Dale Atkins of Atkins Seed Service. 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
5: Yes, it is Pioneer's 100th anniversary since 1926 when the company was first formed. 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A tribute is really deserved to Pioneer and to Henry Wallace, the individual that started the company. He perceived a problem of the yield plateau of corn and the public's general using open pollinated corn. 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
4: Yeah, going strong still with Pioneer, with the local dealership here as well. And if anybody wants to talk more about this, they can reach out.
5: 815-945-5113.
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6: 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I'm Kat Kasson.
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11: Our weather looks pretty nice for the rest of today. We do have some rain on the way, though. We'll be in the mid-80s. Overnight, upper 60s and a few clouds. And then we have cold front that'll be drifting in on Thursday. Cloudy in the morning. Afternoon showers and thunderstorms will be popping up, and we'll hit the upper 80s. Rain looks likely on Thursday night, and then some lingering showers and a thunderstorm or two on Friday. We're in the low 80s. The weekend looks mostly sunny. I'm meteorologist Steve Hamilton.
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0: The latest and greatest in country, plus local news and weather. This news brought to you by Jersey Mike's, a sub above on Route 50 North in Brantley. Sunny skies this afternoon, high nearing 90. Complete look at the forecast coming up. Checking your River Country news this Wednesday afternoon, I'm Rob West. Federal health officials are looking for the source behind a parasitic illness causing some severe symptoms. According to the CDC, cyclosporiasis is a type of food poisoning caused by a parasite, with symptoms usually occurring within 2 to 14 days of ingestion. The CDC first learned of large clusters of cyclosporiasis in early May and have recorded 145 cases across 17 states as of July 1st. However, it appears there's a surge that spread to at least 18 states, with Illinois among the states reporting the most cases. Outbreaks of cyclosporiasis are typically traced back to prepackaged food or fresh produce. So far, the CDC and FDA have not been able to identify the source of this outbreak. Visit Kankakee County and the Kankakee County Museum, hosting their Reflections of Kankakee County History Bus Tour coming up next Saturday, July 18th. Visit Kankakee County Executive Director Angelina Gear has more.
1: Departing from the Kankakee County Museum, this guided tour explores the history of Hersher and Essex, with museum stops, local murals, barn quilts, the historic Anderson House, and lunch at Hersher Pub. 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
0: Bus leaves the Kankakee County Museum at 9 o'clock in the morning on Saturday the 18th, returns at 2 in the afternoon. You can contact the Kankakee County Museum for more information. Kankakee County Sheriff's Police are looking into a theft from a home on Old Orchard Lane in Aroma Park. With our Crime Stoppers Tip of the Week, here's Kankakee County Sheriff's Department Chief Deputy Trent Bukowski.
2: A crew claiming to be performing driveway seal coating in the area approached a homeowner and offered to complete work on the property on Thursday, July 2nd. After an agreement was reached and the work was completed, one member of the crew reportedly distracted the homeowner by asking him to look at another area of the property, while the remaining workers were left unattended. After the crew departed, the homeowner discovered that a large amount of cash had been stolen from inside the residence. Investigators believe that the theft occurred while the homeowner was being intentionally distracted. The suspects were described as a small crew traveling in a white or silver crew cab pickup truck equipped with a large seal coating tank and pump in the bed of the truck. Still images of the vehicle are available to view on the Kankakee County Sheriff's Office app as well as social media sites. If you observed a driveway seal coating crew operating in the area around the time of this incident, or if you have information that could help identify those responsible, please call Crime Stoppers by calling 815-93-CRIME.
0: Tips to Crime Stoppers are anonymous, could result in a cash reward.
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0: 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The Cardinals take on the Brewers. Chicago Sky visit the Sparks on Friday. World Cup taking the day off today. Quarterfinals get started tomorrow afternoon. France faces Morocco. 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Private services have been arranged by the Jensen Funeral Home in Kankakee for Leonard Edwards. 92-year-old Patricia Ann Clemens of Kankakee died June 30th. Services for Friday arranged by the Schreffler Funeral Home in Kankakee for Patricia Clemens. 89-year-old Elizabeth Betty Lamore of Bourbonnais died July 5th. Services for Friday arranged by the Clancy Gernon Funeral Home in Bourbonnais for Betty Lamore. And 100-year-old Lillian Anderson, formerly of Milford, died July 4th. 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
6: Our weather looks pretty nice for the rest of today. We do have some rain on the way, though. We'll be in the mid-80s. Overnight, upper 60s and a few clouds. And then we have cold front that'll be drifting in on Thursday. Cloudy in the morning, afternoon showers and thunderstorms will be popping up, and we'll hit the upper 80s. Rain looks likely on Thursday night, and then some lingering showers and a thunderstorm or two on Friday. We're in the low 80s. The weekend looks mostly sunny. I'm meteorologist Steve Hamilton.
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It's Dylan Scott, What He'll Never Have, kicking off your lunch hour here at River Country WIVR. Good afternoon, everybody. It's Chris Nichols. Thanks for spending your lunch hour with me and Jason Aldean.

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5: Our weather looks pretty nice for the rest of today. We do have some rain on the way, though. We'll be in the mid-80s. Overnight, upper 60s and a few clouds. And then we have cold front that'll be drifting in on Thursday. Cloudy in the morning. Afternoon showers and thunderstorms will be popping up. And we'll hit the upper 80s. Rain looks likely on Thursday night. And then some lingering showers and a thunderstorm or two on Friday. We're in the low 80s. The weekend looks mostly sunny. I'm meteorologist Steve Hamilton.
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River Country, WIVR, Morgan Wallen's Don't We, on this Hump Day Wednesday with Chris Nichols. We're July 8th, the 189th day of the year, 176 left in 2026. Today is National Cow Appreciation Day. Basically a day to thank cows for milk, cheese, ice cream, and burgers. Remember, without cows, Taco Tuesday would look a whole lot different. Here's Luke Combs, Say No Love in Oklahoma at River Country, WIVR.

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4: September corn 4.34¾, down 9. December corn 4.56, down 8. August soybeans 11.94¼, up 3/4. November soybeans 11.93½, down 4¼. September wheat 6.10¼, down 8. 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I'm Cindy Bartusi with FS Grain, with grain locations in St. Anne, Kankakee, and Bourbon A.
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10: Our weather looks pretty nice for the rest of today. We do have some rain on the way, though. We'll be in the mid-80s. Overnight, upper 60s and a few clouds. And then we have cold front that'll be drifting in on Thursday. Cloudy in the morning, afternoon showers and thunderstorms will be popping up, and we'll hit the upper 80s. Rain looks likely on Thursday night, and then some lingering showers and a thunderstorm or two on Friday. We're in the low 80s. The weekend looks mostly sunny. I'm meteorologist Steve Hamilton.
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0: The latest and greatest in country, plus local news and weather. Sunshine this afternoon, a high near 90. A complete look at the forecast is coming up. Checking your River Country News on this Wednesday afternoon, I'm Jake Lamore. The Jasper County, Indiana Sheriff's Office is asking you to avoid State Road 10 and County Road 1200 West in DeMott. A Facebook post from the Sheriff's Office says the road is currently shut down to investigate and clean up a multi-vehicle crash that happened this morning. They ask that you seek an alternative route. We'll let you know when more details become available. Aqua Illinois, the utility company that provides water to most of Kankakee County, is looking to raise their rates. Capital News Illinois reports Aqua has asked state regulators to approve a $26.5 million rate increase, which would raise average combined water treatment and supply bills by about $23 per month. Aqua claims the increases are necessary to pay for critical infrastructure upgrades. If approved by the Illinois Commerce Commission, Aqua customers can expect to see a rate increase take effect in late April 2027. The ICC is expected to rule on the proposed rate increase in May 2027. A public forum regarding the proposed rate increase has not been scheduled yet, but impacted customers can submit their comments now on the ICC website. The proposed rate increase comes at the same time as American Water seeks for regulatory approval to purchase Aqua Illinois' parent company, Essential Utilities. And visit Kankakee County, and the Kankakee County Museum will host their Reflections of Kankakee County History bus tour on Saturday, July 18th. Visit Kankakee County Executive Director Angelina Gear has more.
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0: The bus leaves the Kankakee County Museum at 9 in the morning on Saturday the 18th and returns 2 in the afternoon. You can contact the Kankakee County Museum for more information.
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3: Our weather looks pretty nice for the rest of today. We do have some rain on the way, though. We'll be in the mid-80s. Overnight, upper 60s and a few clouds. And then we have cold front that'll be drifting in on Thursday. Cloudy in the morning, afternoon showers and thunderstorms will be popping up, and we'll hit the upper 80s. Rain looks likely on Thursday night, and then some lingering showers and a thunderstorm or two on Friday. We're in the low 80s. The weekend looks mostly sunny. I'm meteorologist Steve Hamilton.
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Ella Langley, Be Her, rolling into 1 o'clock now on this hump day Wednesday. We're at July 8th at River Country WIVR. It's Chris Nichols, Sunshine 87. Let's go for a little cruise. Roll those windows down. Baby.

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1: For River Country WIVR, boots off from John Party. State Rep Jackie Haas is hosting a local school supply drive. 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It's Rep Haas. 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
7: Our weather looks pretty nice for the rest of today. We do have some rain on the way, though. We'll be in the mid-80s. Overnight, upper 60s and a few clouds. And then we have cold front that'll be drifting in on Thursday. Cloudy in the morning, afternoon showers and thunderstorms will be popping up and we'll hit the upper 80s. Rain looks likely on Thursday night and then some lingering showers and a thunderstorm or two on Friday. We're in the low 80s. The weekend looks mostly sunny. I'm meteorologist Steve Hamilton.
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7: Our weather looks pretty nice for the rest of today. We do have some rain on the way, though. We'll be in the mid-80s. Overnight, upper 60s and a few clouds. And then we have cold front that'll be drifting in on Thursday. Cloudy in the morning, afternoon showers and thunderstorms will be popping up and we'll hit the upper 80s. Rain looks likely on Thursday night and then some lingering showers and a thunderstorm or two on Friday. We're in the low 80s. The weekend looks mostly sunny. I'm meteorologist Steve Hamilton.
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Cole Swindell getting us closer to 2 o'clock here at River Country WIVR. My pal Jake Lemoore has got a look at our local news first coming up in just a bit. Right now, kidding myself. John Morgan here at River Country.

0: The latest and greatest in country, plus local news and weather. Sunshine this afternoon, a high around 90. A complete look at the forecast is coming up. Checking your River Country News on this Wednesday afternoon, I'm Jake Lamore. The Jasper County, Indiana Sheriff's Office is asking you to avoid State Road 10 and County Road 1200 West in DeMott. A Facebook post from the Sheriff's Office says the road is currently shut down to investigate and clean up a multi-vehicle crash that happened this morning. They ask you seek an alternative route. We'll let you know when more details become available. You may have noticed construction on Kankakee's East Riverwalk project has slowed up the past 3 weeks or so. City engineer Neil Pigosh explained at Monday night's city council meeting that more soil testing needed to be conducted in order to move forward.
1: We dug some test pits to evaluate the soil where the walls actually are going to be at and to basically do a little more enhanced design at that location to really evaluate the soil and the water levels as they fluctuate and what that effect will have on the retaining walls and do the appropriate design to make sure those are solid. So
0: Pigosh says they hope to resume work on the East Riverwalk sometime this week or next week, depending on the weather. And Illinois is expanding the optional use of cameras in long-term care facilities. Governor J.B. Pritzker signed a measure into law allowing residents of assisted living to exercise the right to use electronic monitoring. The law is meant to enhance transparency and resident safety. A similar law allowing cameras in residents' rooms and nursing homes has existed in Illinois since 2016.
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3: Our weather looks pretty nice for the rest of today. We do have some rain on the way, though. We'll be in the mid-80s. Overnight, upper 60s and a few clouds. And then we have cold front that'll be drifting in on Thursday. Cloudy in the morning, afternoon showers and thunderstorms will be popping up, and we'll hit the upper 80s. Rain looks likely on Thursday night, and then some lingering showers and a thunderstorm or two on Friday. We're in the low 80s. The weekend looks mostly sunny. I'm meteorologist Steve Hamilton.
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River Country, WIVR, Rocky Mountain Low, Corey Kentz and Cole Wetzel kicking off 2 o'clock musically with Chris Nichols. Great to be with you. Our last hour together. Happy Hump Day Wednesday. Sunshine 87, maybe some showers tomorrow in Kip Moore. Something about a truck in River Country, WIVR.

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0: Tay-Tay Swift, I Knew It, I Knew You, from the Toy Story 5 movie here at River Country, WIVR. Speaking of a movie, dinner and a movie on the green, tomorrow night at the Grove in Bourbonnais. Bring along some chairs and blankets. 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
1: Our weather looks pretty nice for the rest of today. We do have some rain on the way, though. We'll be in the mid-80s. Overnight, upper 60s and a few clouds. And then we have cold front that'll be drifting in on Thursday. Cloudy in the morning. Afternoon showers and thunderstorms will be popping up. And we'll hit the upper 80s. Rain looks likely on Thursday night. And then some lingering showers and a thunderstorm or two on Friday. We're in the low 80s. The weekend looks mostly sunny. I'm meteorologist Steve Hamilton.
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Dasha Austin here at River Country WIVR. Coming up this day in country music history, we have some Florida-Georgia Line for you coming up in just a bit. I can tell you, on this very day in 1947, reports out of Roswell, New Mexico, claim the military had recovered a flying disc before quickly changing the story to a weather balloon. The incident sparked one of the biggest UFO mysteries in history. The truth, though, is out there. Right, Agent Mulder? Here's Gary Allen watching airplanes in the sky now at River Country. Sitting at-

Gabby Barrett, I hope. It's on River Country, WIVR, with Chris Nichols. Good to be with you. This day in country music history now, July 8th, 2014, Republic Nashville releases this Florida Georgia Line song to radio. This was the first single from their second album, Anything Goes. The number one hit debuted at number 16 on the country airplay chart for the week of July 26, 2014, becoming the highest airplay debut by a country duo. Here's Florida Georgia Line's Dirts on River Country, WIVR.

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5: Our weather looks pretty nice for the rest of today. We do have some rain on the way, though. We'll be in the mid-80s. Overnight, upper 60s and a few clouds. And then we have cold front that'll be drifting in on Thursday. Cloudy in the morning, afternoon showers and thunderstorms will be popping up, and we'll hit the upper 80s. Rain looks likely on Thursday night, and then some lingering showers and a thunderstorm or two on Friday. We're in the low 80s. The weekend looks mostly sunny. I'm meteorologist Steve Hamilton.
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Kane Brown wrapping it up today here at River Country, WIVR. It's Chris Nichols. I am out of here. Denny Case coming in next. I'll be back with you tomorrow morning after 10. Do it all over again here at River Country, WIVR. So long, everybody.

0: The latest and greatest in country, plus local news and weather. This news brought to you by Jersey Mike's, a sub above Route 50 North in Bradley. Sunshine this afternoon, a high around 90. A complete look at the forecast is coming up. Checking your River Country News on this Wednesday afternoon, I'm Jake Lamore. The Jasper County, Indiana Sheriff's Office is asking you to avoid State Road 10 and County Road 1200 West in DeMott. A Facebook post from the Sheriff's Office says the road is currently shut down to investigate and clean up a multi-vehicle crash that happened this morning. They ask you seek an alternative route. We'll let you know when more details become available. The Kankakee County Sheriff's Police are looking into a theft from a home on Old Orchard Lane in Aroma Park. With our Crime Stoppers Tip of the Week, here's Kankakee County Sheriff Department Chief Deputy Trent Bukowski.
1: A crew claiming to be performing driveway seal coating in the area approached a homeowner and offered to complete work on the property on Thursday, July 2nd. After an agreement was reached and the work was completed, one member of the crew reportedly distracted the homeowner by asking him to look at another area of the property, while the remaining workers were left unattended. After the crew departed, the homeowner discovered that a large amount of cash had been stolen from inside the residence. Investigators believe that the theft occurred while the homeowner was being intentionally distracted. The suspects were described as a small crew traveling in a white or silver crew cab pickup truck equipped with a large seal coating tank and pump in the bed of the truck. Still images of the vehicle are available to view on the Kankakee County Sheriff's Office app as well as social media sites. If you observed a driveway seal coating crew operating in the area around the time of this incident, or if you have information that could help identify those responsible, please call Crime Stoppers by calling 815-93-CRIME.
0: Tips to Crime Stoppers are anonymous and could result in a cash reward. And there are some business moves going on between Mantino and Kankakee. In a Facebook post today, Frank Supply and Center and Sleep Source announced they will close their storefront on Main Street in Mantino. Frank's last day in Mantino will be July 18th, and that decision was made so their team could all be under one roof. Their location in Bradley remains open at this time. And this news comes as the Lush Wine Bar in Kankakee shared today that they plan to move to Mantino. In an Instagram post, Lush Vine says they plan to stay open in Kankakee, while the new location in Mantino is set to open sometime in August.
2: 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I'm Chris Caraccio.
3: President Trump says the Iran war has been a huge military success for the U.S. He told reporters today at a NATO summit in Turkey that the number one goal was for Iran to not have a nuclear weapon, and he believes that's been achieved. The president said Iran wants to make a deal, but then they go back on their word by carrying out strikes. He said the ceasefire is now over. The week-long evidentiary hearing in the Charlie Kirk murder case continues today in Utah. Yesterday, prosecutors showed the judge never-before-seen security footage from the Utah Valley University campus. They say shows Tyler Robinson before and after his alleged shooting of Kirk last September. The judge is set to decide if there's enough evidence against Robinson to proceed to trial. An Idaho mother is facing murder charges after prosecutors say she suffocated her children. Andrea Shaw was charged with two counts of first-degree murder last week for the May 2025 deaths of her 18-month-old twins, with Shaw saying their deaths are due to a medical issue after getting routine childhood vaccines. I'm Chris Caraccio, NBC News Radio.
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0: On the sports schedule, White Sox host the Red Sox, Cubs are at the Orioles, and Cards host the Brewers. And the World Cup is taking today off. Quarterfinals start tomorrow afternoon when France faces Morocco. That's a check of your news on this Wednesday afternoon. Have a great day, and thanks for listening. I'm Jake Lamore.
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6: Our weather looks pretty nice for the rest of today. We do have some rain on the way, though. We'll be in the mid-80s. Overnight, upper 60s and a few clouds. And then we have cold front that'll be drifting in on Thursday. Friday in the morning, afternoon showers and thunderstorms will be popping up and we'll hit the upper 80s. Rain looks likely on Thursday night and then some lingering showers and a thunderstorm or two on Friday. We're in the low 80s. The weekend looks mostly sunny. I'm meteorologist Steve Hamilton.
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0: River Country, WIVR, Zach Top with South of Sanity. I'm Denny Case here with you up until 7 o'clock. JM Training, they've got their grand opening coming up this Saturday from 10 to 7. They're at 233 Mooney Drive in Bourbonnais. But the time you're really going to want to be there is between 11 and 12:30. That's when Mike Tamano is going to be there with a live broadcast. They're going to have some giveaways and competitions going on, raffle prizes, including a three-hour training session. And now, whether you're new to firearms or maybe you're looking to just sharpen your skills, they can also do concealed carry training, you name it. Stop by JM Training and say hello to Mike Tamano this Saturday. You heard it here on River Country WIVR.
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6: Our weather looks pretty nice for the rest of today. We do have some rain on the way, though. We'll be in the mid-80s. Overnight, upper 60s and a few clouds. And then we have cold front that'll be drifting in on Thursday. Cloudy in the morning, afternoon showers and thunderstorms will be popping up, and we'll hit the upper 80s. Rain looks likely on Thursday night, and then some lingering showers and a thunderstorm or two on Friday. We're in the low 80s. The weekend looks mostly sunny. I'm meteorologist Steve Hamilton.
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And blessed, I'm Denny Case with you here on this Wednesday, almost to the weekend. Jason Aldean, let's tip it back and have a whiskey drink on River Country WIVR.

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Denver Country, WIVR with Josh Ross and Hate How You Look. It's Denny Case. And coming up this Friday, the Flam Orchards Peach Truck from Southern Illinois. They are

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They're going to be in the Tractor Supply Company parking lot on Riverstone Parkway in Kankakee. And this Friday, from 3 until 4:30, right at this time on Friday, I'm going to be hanging out with them, broadcasting live and finding out all about what makes the Flam Orchard's peaches so special. And they are, because I've had them. These are the best peaches you're ever going to have. And well, I'll have a chance for you to maybe win a 4-pack of tickets to Holiday World in Santa Claus, Indiana, too. So stop on by and say hello. Again, 3 to 4:30 in the Tractor Supply Company parking lot in Kankakee this Friday with me, Denny Case. It's the Zach Brown Band now with Chicken Fried on River Country WIVR.

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8: Our weather looks pretty nice for the rest of today. We do have some rain on the way, though. We'll be in the mid-80s. Overnight, upper 60s and a few clouds. And then we have cold front that'll be drifting in on Thursday. Cloudy in the morning, afternoon showers and thunderstorms will be popping up, and we'll hit the upper 80s. Rain looks likely on Thursday night, and then some lingering showers and a thunderstorm or two on Friday. We're in the low 80s. The weekend looks mostly sunny. I'm meteorologist Steve Hamilton.
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0: The latest and greatest in country, plus local news and weather. Sunshine this afternoon, a high around 90. A complete look at the forecast is coming up. Checking your River Country News on this Wednesday afternoon, I'm Jake Lamore. The Jasper County, Indiana Sheriff's Office is asking you to avoid State Road 10 and County Road 1200 West in DeMott. A Facebook post from the Sheriff's Office says the road is currently shut down to investigate and clean up a multi-vehicle crash that happened this morning. They ask that you seek an alternative route. We'll let you know when more details become available. Aqua Illinois, the utility company that provides water to most of Kankakee County, is looking to raise their rates. Capital News Illinois reports Aqua has asked state regulators to approve a $26.5 million rate increase, which would raise average combined water treatment and supply bills by about $23 per month. Aqua claims the increases are necessary to pay for critical infrastructure upgrades. If approved by the Illinois Commerce Commission, Aqua customers can expect to see a rate increase take effect in late April 2027. The ICC is expected to rule on the proposed rate increase in May 2027. A public forum regarding the proposed rate increase has not been scheduled yet, but impacted customers can submit their comments now on the ICC website. The proposed rate increase comes at the same time as American Water seeks for regulatory approval to purchase Aqua Illinois' parent company, Essential Utilities. And visit Kankakee County, and the Kankakee County Museum will host their Reflections of Kankakee County History bus tour on Saturday, July 18th. Visit Kankakee County Executive Director Angelina Gear has more.
1: 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Space is limited and advance registration is required.
0: The bus leaves the Kankakee County Museum at 9 in the morning on Saturday the 18th and returns 2 in the afternoon. You can contact the Kankakee County Museum for more information.
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3: A week-long evidentiary hearing in the Charlie Kirk murder case in Utah has resumed. Yesterday, prosecutors showed the judge never-before-seen security footage from the Utah Valley University campus, they say, shows Tyler Robinson before and after his alleged shooting of Kirk last September. One clip allegedly showed Robinson on the rooftop, the spot where he's accused of assassinating Kirk. The judge is set to decide if there's enough evidence against Robinson to proceed to trial. President Trump is calling the Iran war a tremendous military success for the U.S. Speaking today to reporters at a NATO summit in Turkey, he said the number one goal was for Iran to not have a nuclear weapon, and he believes that's been achieved. He believes the ceasefire is now over after the two sides traded strikes overnight, adding Iran may get hit hard again tonight. And last month's twin earthquakes in Venezuela are now blamed for more than 3,600 deaths. Authorities say another 50,000 are still missing under the rubble.
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0: On the sports schedule, White Sox host the Red Sox, Cubs are at the Orioles, and Cards host the Brewers. And the World Cup is taking today off. Quarterfinals start tomorrow afternoon when France faces Morocco. That's a check of your news on this Wednesday afternoon. Have a great day, and thanks for listening. I'm Jake Lamore.
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5: Our weather looks pretty nice for the rest of today. We do have some rain on the way, though. We'll be in the mid-80s. Overnight, upper 60s and a few clouds. And then we have cold front that'll be drifting in on Thursday. Cloudy in the morning, afternoon showers and thunderstorms will be popping up, and we'll hit the upper 80s. Rain looks likely on Thursday night, and then some lingering showers and a thunderstorm or two on Friday. We're in the low 80s. The weekend looks mostly sunny. I'm meteorologist Steve Hamilton.
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River Country, WIVR, Bailey Zimmerman and Chevy Silverado. Just after 4 o'clock, you're on a Wednesday with Denny Case. Next week's going to be Lottery Week. The Illinois Lottery, celebrating more than 50 years of supporting communities across the state. And starting on Monday, you can listen for the Lucky Sound Challenge, Mornings with Roy Gregory here. And when you hear this special Lucky Sound between 6 and 9 a.m., be the correct caller, you'll win 6 Illinois Lottery scratch-off tickets worth $50 with a chance to scratch your way to a prize of up to $2 million. How would that be? Yeah. 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Right now, Brantley Gilbert, you don't know her like I do. It's River Country, WIVR.

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0: say so. River Country WIVR with the latest from Dan and Shay. Say so. And they're going to be coming to Tinley Park at the Credit Union One Amphitheater this September. So make some plans to see them. Right now, I want to say congratulations going out to our birthday club winner this week, Wesley Rowcliffe from Kankakee. Wesley won a prize package with gifts from Bussy and Reek, Brookmont Bowling, and your Noble Dairy Queen stores. 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Birthday's in the club today. It's a slim day, but happy birthday to Mark Cook from Kankakee. Mark Cook of Kankakee. Now, these folks share their birthday with musician Beck, also Kevin Bacon, children's entertainer Rafi, actress Kim Darby from True Grit starred alongside John Wayne. She was also the mom in my favorite 80s comedy film, Better Off Dead. Actress Angelica Houston with a birthday today, and today would have been Toby Keith's birthday. Stick around, more great country music on the way after a check of the forecast on River Country WIVR.
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6: Our weather looks pretty nice for the rest of today. We do have some rain on the way, though. We'll be in the mid-80s. Overnight, upper 60s and a few clouds. And then we have cold front that'll be drifting in on Thursday. Cloudy in the morning. Afternoon showers and thunderstorms will be popping up. And we'll hit the upper 80s. Rain looks likely on Thursday night. And then some lingering showers and a thunderstorm or two on Friday. We're in the low 80s. The weekend looks mostly sunny. I'm meteorologist Steve Hamilton.
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River Country, WIVR, George Burge and Luke Bryan with Ride, Ride, Ride here on a Wednesday afternoon with Denny Case. We are hiring an account executive, and I've got all the details coming your way in just a bit. Right now, one from Justin Moore, and this is My Dirt on River Country.

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I'm Denny Case, and you're listening to River Country WIVR.

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0: River Country, WIVR, Old Dominion, coming home on our way to the Coors Light Happy Hour. I'm Denny Case. Tomorrow evening, the Village of Bourbonnais giving you something fun to do at the Grove. They're going to have a dinner and a movie on the green event. Got some food trucks. You can get some dinner or dessert starting at 6 o'clock. And then beginning at 7, they're going to show the original Jurassic Park film. It's been a lot of years since I've seen the first one, but it was definitely the best one. Admission is free. So bring your lawn chairs, bring your blankets. Have a good time. Again, that's tomorrow at the Grove in Bourbonnais. It all begins at 6 p.m. It's River Country, WIVR.
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6: Our weather looks pretty nice for the rest of today. We do have some rain on the way, though. We'll be in the mid-80s. Overnight, upper 60s and a few clouds. And then we have cold front that'll be drifting in on Thursday. Cloudy in the morning. Afternoon showers and thunderstorms will be popping up. And we'll hit the upper 80s. Rain looks likely on Thursday night. And then some lingering showers and a thunderstorm or two on Friday. We're in the low 80s. The weekend looks mostly sunny. I'm meteorologist Steve Hamilton.
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River Country WIVR from his latest album, The Way I Am. It's Be By You, Luke Combs. And it's all a matter of opinion, but to me, he is the best of what you would call the new country artists. I know he's been around for a while, but I've collected every album he has put out so far. He's got the ability to make you dance or make you bawl your eyes out. He's definitely embraces that traditional classic country sound that I love so much. On our way to the news, it's Riley Green together with Ella Langley. Don't Mind If I Do, here on River Country WIVR, playing the latest and the greatest.

0: The latest and greatest in country, plus local news and weather. 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Clear overnight, a low around 70. A complete look at the forecast is coming up. Checking your River Country News on this Wednesday evening, I'm Jake Clamore. The Jasper County, Indiana Sheriff's Office is asking you to avoid State Road 10 and County Road 1200 West in DeMott. A Facebook post from the Sheriff's Office says the road is currently shut down to investigate and clean up a multi-vehicle crash that happened this morning. They ask you seek an alternative route. We'll let you know when more details become available. You may have noticed construction on Kankakee's East Riverwalk project has slowed up the past 3 weeks or so. City engineer Neil Pigosh explained at Monday night's city council meeting that more soil testing needed to be conducted in order to move forward.
1: We dug some test pits to evaluate the soil where the walls actually are going to be at and to basically do a little more enhanced design at that location to really evaluate the soil and the water levels as they fluctuate and what that effect will have on the retaining walls and do the appropriate design to make sure those are solid. So
0: Pigosh says they hope to resume work on the East Riverwalk sometime this week or next week, depending on the weather. And Illinois is expanding the optional use of cameras in long-term care facilities. Governor J.B. Pritzker signed a measure into law allowing residents of assisted living to exercise the right to use electronic monitoring. The law is meant to enhance transparency and resident safety. A similar law allowing cameras in residents' rooms and nursing homes has existed in Illinois since 2016.
2: 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I'm Chris Caraccio.
3: The U.S. is conducting new strikes against Iran today. In a post, U.S. Central Command says by order of President Trump, forces have started conducting additional strikes against Iran to further degrade their ability to threaten freedom of navigation in the Strait of Hormuz. The U.S. launched strikes last night against Iran after the regime attacked three cargo ships in the strait. Speaking to reporters at the NATO summit today in Turkey, Trump warned there would be more strikes. Audio from the roommate and romantic partner of Charlie Kirk's accused killer is expected to be played in court today. The police interview with Lance Twiggs is part of the prosecution's case against Robinson that's being laid out during a week-long evidentiary hearing in Utah. Twiggs' audio could be significant, with Robinson reportedly confessing to Twiggs about the murder. Earlier, an FBI analyst testified DNA of Twiggs and Robinson was found on a towel that was wrapped around the alleged murder weapon, a bolt-action rifle.
2: I'm Chris Caraccio, NBC News Radio.
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0: On the sports schedule, White Sox host the Red Sox, Cubs are at the Orioles, and Cards host the Brewers. And the World Cup is taking today off. Quarterfinals start tomorrow afternoon when France faces Morocco. Today's Obit page is a service of Bussy and Reek Flowers, Plants, and Gifts on West Court Street in Kankakee, where you'll always find the unique flower, plant, or gift to express sympathy and share your message of comfort. 82-year-old Leonard Lee Edwards of Limestone died June 26th. Private services have been arranged by the Jensen Funeral Home in Kankakee for Leonard Edwards. 92-year-old Patricia Ann Clemens of Kankakee died June 30th. Services for Friday have been arranged by the Schreffler Funeral Home in Kankakee for Patricia Clemens. 89-year-old Elizabeth Betty Lamore of Bourbonnais died July 5th. Services for Friday have been arranged by the Clancy Gurnon Funeral Home in Bourbonnais for Betty Lamore. And 100-year-old Lillian Anderson, formerly of Milford, died July 4th. Services for Friday have been arranged by the Knapp Funeral Home in Milford for Lillian Anderson. I'm Jake Clamore.
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7: Low pressure and a cold front on their way in, but that system will hold off until tomorrow afternoon. We get clear skies for the overnight hours. We'll be in the upper 60s, and then a mix of sun and clouds to start us off on Thursday. Afternoon showers and thunderstorms, though, will be in the mid-80s. Overnight Thursday night, we'll be getting rain and thunderstorms, mid-60s on the low, and then a few leftover showers in the afternoon on Friday. It looks like low 80s, maybe a shower or two over the weekend. I'm meteorologist Steve Hamilton.
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River Country WIVR with the new one from Kenny Chesney and Carry On here in the Coors Light Happy Hour with Denny Case. 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Crack one open tonight. It's Jelly Roll with a song that a lot of us can relate to. I am not okay.

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0: River Country, WIVR, Hardy, Tim McGraw, Morgan Wallen, and Eric Church with MacArthur here in the Coors Light Happy Hour. I'm Denny Case, and coming to the Rialto Square Theater in Joliet on Sunday, November 8th, the Mavericks and Friends. Now, if you're a Mavericks fan, you know that the singer, Raul Malo, passed away recently, but the show goes on. Now, that's going to feature a decade-spanning version of the band, along with some guest singers like Emily West and James Otto. You definitely want to check it out, and you could do that for free by winning some tickets with Roy Gregory from 6 to 10 a.m. this week. Listen in on the morning show for your chance to win. Stick around to check out the forecast on the way. 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
5: Low pressure and a cold front on their way in, but that system will hold off until tomorrow afternoon. We get clear skies for the overnight hours. We'll be in the upper 60s, and then a mix of sun and clouds to start us off on Thursday. Afternoon showers and thunderstorms, though, will be in the mid-80s. Overnight Thursday night, we'll be getting rain and thunderstorms, mid-60s on the low, and then a few leftover showers in the afternoon on Friday. It looks like low 80s, maybe a shower or two over the weekend. I'm meteorologist Steve Hamilton.
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It's Jason Aldean. Don't tell on me. 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
1: Got a girl from the south side, got braids in her hair. 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

River Country WIVR with country music's favorite redhead, Reba McEntire, and I'm a survivor. I'm Denny Case. Congratulations going out to our listener of the week, and that's Tiffany Craig from Watseka. Tiffany works at Rise Baking Company, and she says she usually listens to the radio while she's driving home from work, and she really enjoys the music that we play here. 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In the meantime, Lainey Wilson together with John Mayer. It's Phone, Keys, Wallet on River Country WIVR.

Country, WIVR, Lainey Wilson and John Mayer here in the Coors Light Happy Hour with Denny Case. This Friday, it's going to be another Food Truck Friday at Perry Farm Park, put on by the Bourbonnais Township Park District. They do this every Friday throughout the summer months from 11 to 2. They just provide you a place to enjoy some fresh air, have some lunch outdoors as you head into the weekend. This Friday, it's going to be Jurassic Grill Burgers and Fries. They have different food trucks each week. Jurassic Grill Burgers and Fries. And if you want to see a list of future food trucks that are going to be a part of this event, go to btpd.org. 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
5: Low pressure and a cold front on their way in, but that system will hold off until tomorrow afternoon. We get clear skies for the overnight hours. We'll be in the upper 60s, and then a mix of sun and clouds to start us off on Thursday. Afternoon showers and thunderstorms, though, will be in the mid-80s. Overnight Thursday night, we'll be getting rain and thunderstorms, mid-60s on the low, and then a few leftover showers in the afternoon on Friday. It looks like low 80s, maybe a shower or two over the weekend. I'm meteorologist Steve Hamilton.
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0: The latest and greatest in country, plus local news and weather. Clear overnight, a low around 70. A complete look at the forecast is coming up. Checking your River Country News on this Wednesday evening, I'm Jake Clamore. The Jasper County, Indiana Sheriff's Office is asking you to avoid State Road 10 and County Road 1200 West in DeMott. A Facebook post from the Sheriff's Office says the road is currently shut down to investigate and clean up a multi-vehicle crash that happened this morning. They ask you seek an alternative route. We'll let you know when more details become available. The Kankakee County Sheriff's Police are looking into a theft from a home on Old Orchard Lane in Aroma Park. With our Crime Stoppers Tip of the Week, here's Kankakee County Sheriff Department Chief Deputy Trent Bukowski.
1: A crew claiming to be performing driveway seal coating in the area approached a homeowner and offered to complete work on the property on Thursday, July 2nd. After an agreement was reached and the work was completed, one member of the crew reportedly distracted the homeowner by asking him to look at another area of the property, while the remaining workers were left unattended. After the crew departed, the homeowner discovered that a large amount of cash had been stolen from inside the residence. Investigators believe that the theft occurred while the homeowner was being intentionally distracted. The suspects were described as a small crew traveling in a white or silver crew cab pickup truck equipped with large seal coating tank and pump in the bed of the truck. Still images of the vehicle are available to view on the Kankakee County Sheriff's Office app as well as social media sites. If you observed a driveway seal coating crew operating in the area around the time of this incident, or if you have information that could help identify those responsible, please call Crime Stoppers by calling 815-93-CRIME.
0: Tips to Crime Stoppers are anonymous and could result in a cash reward. And there are some business moves going on between Mantino and Kankakee. In a Facebook post today, Frank Supply and Center and Sleep Source announced they will close their storefront on Main Street in Mantino. Frank's last day in Mantino will be July 18th, and that decision was made so their team could all be under one roof. Their location in Bradley remains open at this time. And this news comes as the Lush Wine Bar in Kankakee shared today that they plan to move to Mantino. In an Instagram post, Lush Vine says they plan to stay open in Kankakee, while the new location in Mantino is set to open sometime in August.
2: NBC News Radio, I'm Lisa Carton. A new round of strikes on Iran by the U.S. have begun. In a post, U.S. Central Command says by order of President Trump, forces have started conducting additional strikes against Iran to further degrade their ability to threaten freedom of navigation in the Strait of Hormuz. The U.S. launched strikes last night against Iran after the regime attacked three cargo ships in the strait. The preliminary hearing in the Charlie Kirk murder case is expected to hear audio from the roommate and romantic partner of the accused killer. Here's Chris Caraggio.
3: The audio of Lance Twiggs is part of the prosecution's case against Tyler Robinson that's being laid out during a week-long evidentiary hearing in Utah. Robinson reportedly confessed to Twiggs about the murder. The judge is set to decide if there's enough evidence against him to proceed to trial.
2: Maine Senate candidate Graham Plattner may drop out of the race as early as today after a sexual assault allegation was made against him. Lisa Carton, NBC News Radio.
0: On the sports schedule, White Sox host the Red Sox, Cubs are at the Orioles, and Cards host the Brewers. And the World Cup is taking today off. Quarterfinals start tomorrow afternoon when France faces Morocco. That's a check of your news on this Wednesday evening. Have a great night, and thanks for listening. I'm Jake Lamore.
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5: Low pressure and a cold front on their way in, but that system will hold off until tomorrow afternoon. We get clear skies for the overnight hours. We'll be in the upper 60s, and then a mix of sun and clouds to start us off on Thursday. Afternoon showers and thunderstorms, though, will be in the mid-80s. Overnight Thursday night, we'll be getting rain and thunderstorms, mid-60s on the low, and then a few leftover showers in the afternoon on Friday. It looks like low 80s, maybe a shower or two over the weekend. I'm meteorologist Steve Hamilton.
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0: Country WIVR with Morgan Wallen and Don't We. With you for another hour tonight, I'm Denny Case. It's going to be all about the Illinois Lottery next week, a chance for you to win some lottery tickets on the morning show. I've got the details coming your way right now. Take a ride on the pontoon with Little Big Town here on River Country WIVR.
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0: River Country, WIVR, newcomer John Morgan and kid myself. I'm Denny Case. I told you a little bit ago that next week's going to be all about the Illinois Lottery. In fact, it's going to be Lottery Week, and the Illinois Lottery celebrating more than 50 years of supporting communities across the state. Now, starting on Monday, on the 13th of July, listen for the Lucky Sound Challenge with Roy Gregory weekday mornings between 6 and 9 a.m. Now, when you hear that, try to be the correct caller to win 6 Illinois Lottery scratch-off tickets worth $50 with a chance to scratch your way to a prize up to $2 million. So wouldn't that be nice? Yes. And share it with me if you do. Chris Stapleton on the way. It's River Country, WIVR.
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6: Low pressure and a cold front on their way in, but that system will hold off until tomorrow afternoon. We get clear skies for the overnight hours. We'll be in the upper 60s, and then a mix of sun and clouds to start us off on Thursday. Afternoon showers and thunderstorms, though, will be in the mid-80s. Overnight Thursday night, we'll be getting rain and thunderstorms, mid-60s on the low, and then a few leftover showers in the afternoon on Friday. It looks like low 80s, maybe a shower or two over the weekend. I'm meteorologist Steve Hamilton.
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River Country WIVR Classic Martina McBride, and this one's for the girls. But you guys, you're allowed to enjoy that song too. I'm Denny Case. We got one from newcomer Stella Lefty on the way. Luke Combs, Jelly Roll, Scotty McCreery, and more. Right now it's Low Cash, Wrong Hearts on River Country WIVR.

River Country WIVR with Stella Lefty and Boston. I'm Denny Case. Congratulations going out to PLZ Corp on East North Street in Coal City. 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Again, congratulations, PLZ Corp. 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

River Country WIVR. I believe that was his intro to country music. Jelly Roll with Son of a Sinner headed for 7 o'clock. I'm Denny Case. And you might want to make your way to Hersher this Friday because the Lions Club, they're going to be putting on their 15th annual Corn Bowl where you can enjoy roasted sweet corn served with mouthwatering pork sandwiches, brats, and hot dogs. They're going to have some fun kids games, live entertainment from the Velvet Rose Band, and the proceeds are going to benefit the Hersher Community Legion. The fun's going to start at 5 p.m. in downtown Hersher this Friday. You heard it here on River Country WIVR.

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5: Low pressure and a cold front on their way in, but that system will hold off until tomorrow afternoon. We get clear skies for the overnight hours. We'll be in the upper 60s, and then a mix of sun and clouds to start us off on Thursday. Afternoon showers and thunderstorms, though, will be in the mid-80s. Overnight Thursday night, we'll be getting rain and thunderstorms, mid-60s on the low, and then a few leftover showers in the afternoon on Friday. It looks like low 80s, maybe a shower or two over the weekend. I'm meteorologist Steve Hamilton.
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0: River Country WIVR with Vincent Mason, and wish you well. Coming up on 7 o'clock, that's going to do it for me tonight. Best Jess on her way in next to keep you company until midnight. Don't forget Roy Gregory in the morning at 5 a.m. And then Chris Nichols, he's with you tomorrow at 10. I'll be back with you here tomorrow at 3 in the afternoon. In the meantime, remember, every day's a gift, so enjoy the present. Believe in yourself, and others will too. This guy on the radio thanks the world of you. I'm Denny Case. Thank you for listening. Here's Randy Houser with How Country Feels on River Country WIVR.
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